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0: morning's here. Morning's here. The morning's here.
1: Good morning.
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0: Good morning, everybody. How we doing out there? It is 5:50 on your Thursday morning, and for a lot of you out there, even though it's Thursday, this is your Friday, including me.
1: Yes! Yes! Yes! Yes! Yes!
0: Good morning, everybody. How you doing out there? Hopefully you're having a good start to your day. By the way, it's already 72 degrees outside. Christian here with you. Lauren will be here at 7. What do we got for you here today? 6 o'clock hour, 6-person African Safari Wildlife VIP car pass to give away. We have that for you. Coming up in the 8 o'clock hour, giving away tickets to see Usher and Chris Brown at Huntington Bank Field on Tuesday, July 7th. 9 o'clock hour, got a 4-pack of tickets to see the Akron Rubber Ducks. And we're giving away another African Safari Wildlife Park VIP car pass on the live stream. Not to mention, we're going to be talking at 8:30 to Jordan Miller, back off vacation. We'll check in with him and see how vacation went, what he's been up to since he's been back in town. And at 9 o'clock hour, Mo Ader from Arts and Star going to be joining the show. We'll catch up with her as well. So, a lot going on. So glad you guys are with us. 330-450-9292 is the phone number. The text line, 330-269-9292. We will get to that coming up. Right now, though, it's Benson Boone, and sorry, I'm here for someone else right here on today's hit music, Q92.

0: today. A judge ordered him held in juvenile detention until September 18th, when he is set for a probable cause hearing, as prosecutors seek to transfer the case to adult court. His mother, who faces a felony tampering with evidence charge, could also face additional charges related to the unsecured firearm. A routine traffic stop for speeding turned into a pursuit in Tuscarawas County Monday evening. Authorities say a 26-year-old Janine Hutton man fled police, struck a cruiser, crashed into trees, and ran home. His father then later drove him back to the scene where he surrendered. The suspect was treated at a local hospital before being booked into the Tuscarawas County Jail. A federal hazing lawsuit involving the Catholic Diocese of Youngstown and Ursuline High School appears to be nearing a resolution. New court filings show settlement negotiations are progressing through Mahoning County Probate Court, while the federal case remains on hold. A status conference is scheduled for later this month as the settlement process continues. With your latest Q92 news, I'm Jordan Miller.
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5: .604 right here on today's Hit Music. It's Q92. Christian here with you. This hour, going to be hitting that cue to call. Give away a six-person African Safari Wildlife Park VIP car pass. Be listening for that. Let's go to the text line for the first time this morning. Good morning, Christian. All the early risers. Tim the Trash Man's checking in. Happy Friday Eve. Bobby the Kimball Trash Man's checking in. Bobby, good morning. Good morning, Christian. Mr. Kim Bolton's here. Mr. Kim Bolton, good morning. Can we hear some tub thumping on our last work day of the week before the holiday weekend? Well, I mean, it is tub thumping. It is Chumbawamba. I might have to do that. So I'll just get the song ready just in case I decide to pull the trigger on that. Breakfast Boss checking in, wishing all the early risers a wonderful day. Thank you, Breakfast Boss. Good morning, Christian, and all my fellow early morning risers. It's a 3-day weekend. Fire Putter Outer Chick is checking in. It is a 3-day weekend coming up. How great is that? So let's get this day started off right for those of you, myself included, where today is your Friday. Let's do a little Chumbawamba tub thumping, shall we? It's Q92.

Jay-Z and Izzo right here on today's Hit Music Q92. Text messages. Good morning. Shelter caseworker checking in. Remember, the cooling centers are open. Have an awesome and safe holiday weekend. Good morning, Christian, all the early risers. Highway guys checking in. It's my Friday, too. The 4th may be on Saturday, but there were sure some fireworks last night. Have a great 4th of July, everybody. There you go. You know, I don't hit the button often anymore because there are people that don't like it, but you know what?

0: Congratulations.
1: Chumbawamba, a perfect song, Christian. Fire put her out, her chick. Taken off the injured list. Let's go. Back in the game. Hey, hey, happy Thursday. It's my Friday. Hope everyone has an amazing 4th of July. Stay cool and safe. Big D's wifey checking in. Someone text in, I-77 north of Arlington Road. Bad traffic. Not sure if it's from overnight construction or an accident, but we got heavy traffic, I-77 north of Arlington Road. So not sure if we have an accident there or just construction. Let us know. Good morning, Christian. All the early risers. Carpenter Jim's checking in. Another stupid hot day. Yes, Carpenter Jim. Good morning, Christian. Have a great weekend. Happy 4th of July. It's my Friday, too. John Deere girl, let's go. Normally, you guys tell me you got a long weekend, and I don't. I'm over here mad because I don't. But this time I'm with you. Forecast coming up from Mark Johnson on Q.
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6: Q92. Our extreme heat warning continues through the day on Thursday, all the way through Friday afternoon as well now. Our high today, 97 degrees. Sunny, hot, heat index feels like temps to 105. Overnight, clear and starry skies, no relief from the heat or humidity, our low 76. From the 3 News Weather Center, I'm Mark Johnson.
1: Thank you, Mark Johnson. It is 6:21 in the a.m., and it's already 72 degrees in Canton. It's Justin Bieber and Speed Demon on Q.
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Ray, Where's My Husband, right here on today's Hit Music Q92. Text messages. Shout out to Carpenter Jim. He's right. Stupid, stupid day today. The heat. Yeah, no, not everyone loves it. Good morning, Christian, and all the early risers. The nurse from Denison's checking in. Have a great Thursday. Nurse from Denison, you have a great Thursday as well. We got sports coming up right after Dominic Fike and Baby Doll here on Q92.

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1: The Cleveland Guardians beat the Texas Rangers yesterday by a score of 9-4. The Guardians' record improves to 45-42 on the season. They're a game back of the Chicago White Sox in the AL Central. Speaking of the White Sox, the Guardians start a big weekend series against the White Sox tonight at home at Progressive Field. 6:40 is first pitch. Slade Ciccone will be on the mound for the Guardian. The Akron Rubber Ducks lost to Erie last night by a score of 18-9. The Rubber Ducks' record is 36-38 on the season. They'll play again tonight against Erie, 6:35 p.m. at 717 Credit Union Park. World Cup action yesterday. England beat the Congo 2-1. Belgium beat Senegal 3-2. And the United States advances. They beat Bosnia 2-0. World Cup action today. 3 o'clock, Spain and Austria on Fox. At 7 o'clock on Fox, Portugal and Croatia. And at 11 o'clock on FS1, Switzerland and Algeria. 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

6:34 right here on today's Hit Music Q92. Christian Bigglesworth here with you, hanging out on your Thursday morning, getting you ready for a 4th of July weekend. Let's go. Who's excited? What do we got planned for 4th of July weekend? What are we doing? We going out of town? We staying in? What are we doing? We shooting fireworks off? We going to fireworks? We having a cookout? I know on 4th of July, we're going to be barbecuing some ribs. Some barbecue ribs. I'm looking forward to that. Seeing some fireworks. I think we might go check out a baseball game, depending on the heat. Might go see a Rubber Ducks game. They're home this weekend. The Scrappers and Niles, they're home this weekend. So we'll see. Thinking of doing something. Definitely want to be outside, but the heat, good Lord. My brother's on vacation this week, but we might be heading to his house to swim in his pool, whether he likes it or not. So, how you guys been staying cool? What have you been doing? You been swimming? You been just staying inside with the air conditioning? Has anyone's air conditioning died this week? How important have those HVAC guys become? This is their time to shine right now. Now and in the dead of winter, this is their time to be your hero. Just curious how you guys are going to be celebrating 4th of July. What plans you got? Want to hear from you. Want to know. 330-450-9292. You can text 330-269-9292. It's Tame Impala and Jenny. It's Dracula on Q.

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1: What's poppin'? Brand new whip, just hopped in. I got options.

0: Jack Harlow right here on Today's Hit Music. It's Q92 text message. Good morning, Christian, and all the early risers out there. Football chicks checking in, making a great day, and have a happy and safe weekend. Love it. So many of us have the four-day weekend. My wife does not have a four-day weekend. I can't wait to go home and taunt her about that, like I started doing yesterday. I got a forecast from Mark Johnson coming up next on Q.
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8: Sunny and hot for your Thursday as our extreme heat warning continues all day. A high of 97, a feels like temp 105. Overnight clear and starry, sultry weather. Our low in the mid-70s. From the 3 News Weather Center, I'm Mark Johnson.
0: Thank you, Mark Johnson. It's 647. It's currently 72 degrees. The sun is rising in Canton. It's time for Huntrix and Golden on Q92.
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0: Charlie Puth attention right here on Today's Music. It is Q92. Oh, you know what? Coming up in the 7 o'clock hour, we're going to give away a 6-person African Safari Wildlife Park VIP car pass. We have that for you. So we're going to hit that cue to call coming up in the 7 o'clock hour. 8 o'clock hour, we're giving away tickets to see Usher and Chris Brown at Huntington Bank Field on Tuesday, July 7th, 8:30. We are talking to Jordan Miller. He's back from vacation, too. We'll see how that went. 9 o'clock hour, we have got a 4-pack of tickets to see the Akron Rubber Ducks. Good for any home game. We'll be joined by Mo Ainer from Arts in Stark. And we're also going to be giving away an African Safari Wildlife Park VIP car pass on the live stream. We'll tell you how you can do that coming up next hour when we go live on Facebook, YouTube, and on X. So Lauren will be joining the show, hanging out with you on your Thursday morning, July 2nd. It's 4th of July weekend, everybody. Act accordingly. It's Sabrina Carpenter and Taste on Q.
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2: Four members of the same family are facing charges after investigators found 16 children living in what officials call some of the worst conditions that they've ever seen inside a Vinton County home. Authorities say several

0: East Palestine. The payments are part of a $600 million class action lawsuit settlement. Direct property claims were expected to be paid by the end of June, while business loss claims will be processed later this year. With your latest Q92 news, I'm Jordan Miller.
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0: 7:04 right here on today's Hit Music. It's Q92. 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And now we are going live. You're getting the notifications. We're going live on Facebook, YouTube, and X. Good morning, and how are you on this Thursday morning, July 2nd, 2026? Heading towards the 4th of July weekend. And for a lot of us, a good portion of us, heading towards a three-day weekend. It's our Friday. Normally, you guys always tell us, like, oh, this is my Friday. Well, for once, Lauren and I can say it back to you.
1: It's our Friday.
0: So, yeah, what do you guys think of that? We're looking forward to it. Heat waves here. You're here. We're here. Let's go. 74 degrees at 7:05. That's impressive almost.
1: Do you know what was so funny? Last night, right before I went to bed, Tony looked over. I have my Alexa or whatever, like, in the kitchen. And it said that at 11 o'clock, it was still going to be 84 degrees.
0: It's insane.
1: It's a good time. Like, if you have a pool to go night swimming, like, it's so warm.
0: Yeah, I think we're going to my brother's. I talked to him yesterday. I was like, we're going to, because his son's girlfriend's house sitting, dog sitting. And I was like, if I text you tomorrow, you just give her a heads up.
1: Right. So she's not like, oh my God.
0: She's not.
1: Here.
0: There are people in the backyard we're going swimming.
1: Yeah.
0: I want to swim. I want to, like, this is ridiculous. Mm-hmm. So. I think we're going to go today. We wanted to maybe go yesterday. Jamie didn't get back from Columbus till a little later. Of course, she's back. He goes to bed at, like, real early.
1: Yeah, because mom's home.
0: Yeah.
1: Jimmy knows which one is the pushover.
0: But I'm not. In many ways, I am not the pushover.
1: But when it comes to
0: cleaning
1: to bedtime,
0: up or doing chores ever talking back to his mother.
1: Okay. But when it comes to bedtime, you melt and you're like, I need to go to bed. So do what you need to do. Just stay safe.
0: Yeah, because my alarm
1: Godspeed.
0: Is 4 in the morning. So
1: I'm just saying. It wasn't even a dig.
0: I have to put on my fighter mask.
1: She's the one who has those battles.

0: with him because she has a little bit more normal sleep schedule than you do.
1: Yeah. Yeah, that kid, I was like,
0: he's like, mom's away, I can stay up till 4 and play. That's
1: watching the World Cup. I look over, he comes in, whatever. I'm like, well, whatever, he's going to be up all night. Look over. I'm like, oh, you. Of course now. He was mad he put his cars away. Listen, there's probably a pushover on that. When it comes to cleaning up his toys, I am diligent. When it comes to, did you tell your mother no? I took his pull cars away for about a week.
0: Good.
1: He wouldn't put them away. I go, if I pick those up, they're gone for a week. He called my bluff. I was not bluffing. He forgot he had them. Until I put them back, I gave them back to him a week later. I was like, oh, pull cars. I'm like, yeah.
0: Yeah.
1: Yeah. Tough. I'm H&R tough and stuff with that.
0: You really are.
1: No, there's just things I don't like. I don't like him telling his mother no for anything. As a parent, there's things that grab your attention immediately, I think.
0: I would agree.
1: And some things you're like, whatever. But some things, even when you hear, you could not even be paying attention. And if you hear it with your kid, you're like, whoa. Mm-hmm. And for me, it's anytime I hear him tell his mom no or like blow off his mom.
0: Yeah.
1: For some reason, that immediately gets my attention. I shut it down immediately.
0: No, it's good. It's good that you shut it down because it's not okay. And not like, that.
1: No.
0: It's just showing respect towards his mother. That's all.
1: Did you just tell your mother no? Did you just tell your mother no? I'm like, you don't tell your mother no ever. You know what I mean?
0: Mm-hmm.
1: You don't do that.
0: No, it's not cool.
1: Yeah. Anyway, that's all. That's my TED talk. Text messages. Good morning. Have a safe and happy 4th. Soapbox Derby Grandma. Good morning.
0: Same to you.
1: I know it's not a 2 for Thursday, but Sound of Madness would sound great in the radio right now. And Shinedown always sounds good. And you know I love old radio bits. I would bring back 2 for Tuesdays any day of the week. I think that's awesome. 2's just enough.
0: Like the sweet spot?
1: Just enough to be like, yeah, 2 Taylor Swift or 2 Shinedown or 2 whatever. Go over 2, people are like, okay, we get it.
0: We just did that with Backstreet Boys.
1: See? 2 for 2 is good.
0: Well, just that was the cue to call.
1: I'm going to bring up in the meeting just to watch it get shut down. I'm like, what do you guys think of 2 for Tuesdays? I'm going to be like,
0: maybe.
1: All right.
0: Maybe not.
1: All right. Never mind. Forget I even said anything. That's what I could see happen. But I would like that. I'd bring back a lot of things. Theme weekends would be great.
0: Mm-hmm.
1: I want a prize wheel back. Said that before.
0: Yeah, you have.
1: That almost caused a fight.
0: I've just never known anybody who hated a prize wheel as much.
1: He sure does hate a prize wheel.
0: Yeah.
1: He was very, he was almost, I would say borderline offended that we brought up the bringing up a prize wheel. I'm like, well, see, the show's on video too, so you can watch them spin it.
0: It's like a visual, like,
1: yeah. It would show everyone that we're transparent, that we're truly spinning a prize wheel.
0: I would agree with that.
1: And it's kind of fun to see where it lands, almost like you're watching Wheel of Fortune for a second. And I would say it was met with vitriol.
0: I would agree.
1: And resistance.
0: Mm-hmm.
1: And again, borderline, I don't know if something happened in his past with the prize wheel.
0: Maybe there was an incident we don't know about. Maybe he injured his finger.
1: Yeah.
0: I don't know.
1: Or maybe he went on Price is Right and hit zero or whatever when he spun that thing.
0: Could be.
1: But I want to bring back the prize wheel.
0: I agree.
1: We even had one. We were just going to like.
0: We still have it. It needs cleaned up a little bit because people like wrote on it with, because it's the kind that you can use like a dry erase marker to fill out. Like,
1: okay.
0: So it needs, like, when you leave that stuff on there forever, it's harder to get off. Like, it needs a good cleaning.
1: I would do it for sometimes prizes. I would do it sometimes for what game should we play to give away a prize. You know what I mean? Spin the wheel, Lauren. Let's see what we're going to play today. What's that sound?
0: We could spin it, like, when I first get here, if we wanted breakfast, and we could be, like, McDonald's or
1: Chick-fil-A.
0: Should
1: we get breakfast? Yeah.
0: Right.
1: All kinds of stuff we could do.
0: Sky's the limit.
1: The possibilities are endless with a prize wheel.
0: Mm-hmm.
1: But anyway. Maybe we'll just do it and hope he doesn't pay attention.
0: He might not even notice.
1: I even dare say we could get that damn wheel sponsored.
0: We might be able to.
1: The Q92 Morning Show Prize Wheel.
0: Yeah.
1: Brought to you by Barbasol. Have we reached out to Barbasol?
0: I don't think we have. But I mean, I'm a user too. Why is it that men's shaving cream is better than women's?
1: It is.
0: It is. No, it's true. I use the aloe one, the Barbasol.
1: Yeah.
0: I think I prefer
1: Barbasol
0: it.
1: Or chapstick.
0: Otherwise, it's that gel crap that lasts for 2 seconds. Like, that comes out of the can by Gillette.
1: Someone says hand sanitizer cleans dry erase markers perfectly.
0: Nice to know.
1: Is that a hack?
0: Well, I mean, it's alcohol-based. That makes sense. I would have gone for Windex, but I dare I say maybe that's better.
1: We'll try that on our prize wheel that we're going to bring back and probably get in trouble for.
0: Probably.
1: Morning, Pink Jeep Girl. Good morning, Pink Jeep Girl. All right, what we got for you here? This hour, we're going to hit that cue to call. We're going to give away a 6-person VIP African Safari Wildlife car pass.
0: Yeah. You know what the value is on that car pass?
1: $280.
0: Yeah. It's expensive. This is a journey. This is like a staycation. Like, if you're not going away and you want to stay in the state of Ohio, make this a trip for your family.
1: Yeah.
0: It's super cool.
1: And you know what you get to feed?
0: Oh, God. Here we go.
1: Bison. 7 o'clock. No, this is the 7 o'clock hour. 8 o'clock hour. We've got tickets to see Usher and Chris Brown at Huntington Bank Field on Tuesday, July 7th. Listen for that. Also, Jordan Miller joins the show at 8:30. We'll catch up with him after his vacation. 9 o'clock hour, a 4-pack of tickets to see the Akron Rubber Ducks at Credit Union, 717 Credit Union Park in Akron. Good for any home game this season. Just want to mention they're in town this week, as a matter of fact. So we have that for you. Plus, Mo Ader, our friend from Arts and Stark, going to be joining the show. We're going to catch up with her and see what Arts and Stark is up to coming up this 4th of July weekend. So we got a lot. And for the stream, I think we have another African Safari Wildlife Park car pass. We do. I see it right here. Yes. So, if you'd like to win that just for checking in and saying good morning and hanging out with us on the live video feed like Amari is doing right now, you head over, you click the like button, and Lauren, what do we put in the comments today?
0: There's an animal tracks emoji, like it's like their footprints. Mm-hmm. Use that one.
1: Animal tracks emoji. Let's see it. Let's fill up the comments section with it, and maybe, just maybe, it'll win you a 4-pack of tickets. Good for any Akron Rubber Ducks home game this season. It's 7:13. It's Olivia Dean. So easy to fall in love on Q.

0: Olivia Dean, so easy to fall in love right here on today's Hit Music Q92. 16 minutes after 7, and we got a forecast coming up next here on Q92.
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2: Christina from Oroville, you are flying to Las Vegas to see the Backstreet Boys at the Sphere.
3: Oh my God. I'm so excited. I've never been to Vegas. I've always wanted to go to the Sphere.
2: And I take it you're a huge Backstreet Boys fan.
3: I'm a huge 90s baby, so yes. Backstreet Boys, yes.
2: An amazing prize, Christina, honestly. Hotel, airfare, all taken care of in the Sphere, one of the most amazing places to see any concert. Have you decided who you're taking with you?
3: So my sister and I were talking yesterday. I think I want to take my sister. 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
2: You became a finalist. You prayed for it. And it happened. Christina from Oroville, you're going to Las Vegas to see the Backstreet Boys at the Sphere. 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
5: 97 hot and muggy degrees for your Thursday high. What's worse, a feels like temp of 105. An extreme heat warning continues in effect today. Sunny and hot all day long. Overnight, clear and starry skies. Our lows dipping down to 76. From the 3 News Weather Center, I'm Mark Johnson.
11: Thanks, Mark Johnson. It's 20 minutes after 7 o'clock as you head out the door this morning. Fair sky, 74 already in Canton.
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1: The hosts just feel like my buddies, you know? They're just always making me laugh.
2: We're about 6 minutes away from a look at sports right here on today's hit music, Q92. Shout out to USA! Beat Bosnia last night.
3: I saw that.
2: I was happy about that because it's win or go home now.
3: Yep.
2: Advancing. So well done. I got to tell you, if they would have lost to Bosnia, that would have hurt my Govinia.
3: Here we go again. He did this yesterday too, you guys.
2: So they're moving on. They play again. Next week sometime they play. But how about USA? Men's USA? Because I got to be honest, in past World Cups, we either haven't qualified or we've been a very early exit.
3: Okay, but look at it. I mean, there are other countries that definitely are better at soccer than we are.
2: Oh, absolutely.
3: Brazil.
2: Although I believe
3: Spain.
2: Oh.
3: Mexico.
2: And that's the biggest sport in the world, around the world. We're the only country that this isn't everything to.
3: Right.
2: But it's becoming bigger. Soccer is growing in the United States. Kids to the MLS is growing as a league.
3: Yeah.
2: I think there's a lot more interest in soccer than I think there was maybe 20 years ago.
3: I would agree with that.
2: You know, so next up, it looks like July 6th at 8 o'clock at night against Belgium. So let's go. Congratulations, Team USA. I watched some of it. It is fun to cheer on the United States in the World Cup. So it's good to see that last night.
3: It's good to just win.
2: It is.
3: As a country, as your favorite team, whatever.
2: Let us go. So they'll be playing again next week. Congrats to Team USA. Now, of course, we're on LeBron watch.
3: Did you see that meme? Actually, it was a video where it was like how they woke, it was Fresh Prince of Bel-Air, and it was when his dad comes and he promises him he's going to take a road trip, and he's like, I can't today. Like, he's leaving his son behind.
2: Jesus.
3: I was dying laughing at it because I was Jesus. Like, would he really leave Bronny back in L.A. and come back to Cleveland or go to Miami or wherever it is that he ends up? Like, could that be a thing?
2: I mean, I don't know if Bronny is a free agent.
3: Yeah, I don't know.
2: Let's see.
3: I don't.
2: Let's see if he's a free agent, if he's still under contract. Google AI says, what is this? He's entering the third year of his four-year rookie contract with the Lakers. The Lakers chose not to waive him by the late June deadline, meaning that his $2.3 million salary now is fully guaranteed. So, no, he's still a Laker. I mean, they could trade him. That's a very tradable contract, only $2.3 million. But, no, they did not waive him, but they had an opportunity where they could get rid of him, and they did not. So he might be in L.A. Well, his dad is who knows? Miami,
3: yeah.
2: Cleveland, Golden State rumors out there.
3: Mm-hmm.
2: We know how bad Lauren wants him back.
3: Yes, desperately.
2: Guys, I drove by his I Promise School over the weekend. I thought of you.
3: I've been there. It's wonderful. Again, I told you, and I've said it like 60 billion times, and I'll say it again. He's done wonderful things for this community.
2: He's way better than Deshaun.
3: Way.
2: There you go. See that? Common ground.
3: Yeah, that's what I'm saying. I told you why I didn't care for him.
2: Yeah. Yeah.
3: It's whatever.
2: Would you be happy if he came back?
3: I'd be happy for LeBron fans, yes.
2: Happy for LeBron fans. What if we won a championship? It was last year.
3: Cool.
2: Look at you.
3: I actually would hate that.
2: Why?
3: Because I don't want anybody to feel like they're like those boys have been working so hard towards advancing in the playoffs and getting better and all that kind of stuff. Like, why? Like, you know, he comes in and he's like, I'm the savior. I'll get you a championship. No.
2: Well, yeah. I mean, we certainly weren't going to win one.
3: You don't know that. You don't know that.
2: I watch the team every year. We hit the playoffs. It's struggle bus with James Harden.
3: He's constantly hurt.
2: Turnover machine.
3: Well, and they're constantly hurt. Like, literally your best player. They'll be on fire and they'll be like, you will not have seen an injury. And then the next day, so-and-so's not playing for four games. What?
2: We'll see what happens. Like I said, Heat involved. Warriors, there's a big rumor about him wanting to play with Steph Curry. Cavs are in play. I think he's going to take his time. I do think he's going to make everyone wait. I do think he enjoys that. Good morning, guys. White Van Guy here. Vacation is 8 days away. Can't wait. Have a great day.
3: Mine's 16 days away.
2: Good morning, early risers. Beer guys checking in. I'm doing my part filling these stores. Make sure to empty those shelves this week and be safe and have a happy fourth.
3: I have a question for Beer Guy. I'm going to say it one more time just because if he's driving or he's distracted, I want him to hear. I have a question for you, Beer Guy. And you may not know the answer, and that's okay. But I just need to know why it is impossible to find the blueberry Twisted Tea. It's driving me mad. I wanted it for the 4th of July. I cannot find it anywhere. It would be like, check your gas station. I know. Every single gas station I go to, I check to see if it's in. And guess what? It's not.
2: Sorry. Is it your favorite?
3: It's my favorite.
2: What flavor now?
3: Blueberry.
2: Blueberry. Twisted Tea.
3: Yeah.
2: I don't like tea.
3: I'm shocked.
2: You shouldn't be.
3: You don't like blueberries either. Let's just be honest.
2: No, I'm not a big blueberry fan.
3: See?
2: I'm really not. I love blueberry muffins with a glass of milk.
3: Yeah, but I don't like
2: blueberries as themselves. I don't feel like there's really a need for
3: them. You don't like any bloobs for breakfast?
2: No.
3: Love
2: but every Sunday growing up, my mom used to make homemade blueberry muffins. They always be in a bowl on the table.
3: How wonderful.
2: To eat before we go to church.
3: I love that.
2: When we come home, it'd be Pasta Sunday.
3: I like it.
2: It just stopped one day.
3: No, you got old enough.
2: I guess. Always threw me off as why the blueberry muffins just ended. Like, there was just no more of them.
3: You know what, Amy? You are spot on. She said, Lauren, this sounds like the mini Cadbury egg crash. It is true. That is how I feel. I am as passionate about this blueberry Twisted Tea as I am about my Cadbury mini eggs at Easter.
2: Eats and New Philly has a blueberry Twisted Tea. So whatever Eats in New Philly, I don't know. Sheets. They corrected it. Sheets.
3: Oh, Sheets.
2: I was like, oh, I'm sorry. Maybe that's a new restaurant. I
3: checked our local Sheets the last time that I was there, and they didn't have it. They had peach and raspberry, Arnold Palmer, and Extreme.
2: That sounds fun.
3: Yeah.
2: I tried Swedish fish wine over the weekend, last weekend. I was impressed.
3: Swedish fish wine?
2: Swedish fish wine. My friend, Hud Namie, came over, and we had some drinks, and they brought it over because they were given it, and I don't think they wanted to drink it, and they knew I would because it's me. And I love a fruity drink or a fruity wine. I love peach wine. Peach wine to me is a delicacy. I think peach wine, cold, is I need my wine very cold and peachy.
3: But to be clear, I asked him once, and he said no. He doesn't put ice in his glass. So.
2: No, but I need it to be very chilled.
3: Yeah.
2: I don't know how people drink warm-ass wine.
3: It's room temperature. You can taste the flavors in it more when it's... Okay.
2: What flavor? Grape?
3: No, that's not true. Different wines have different notes. Blackberry. Sometimes you get that smoky type flavor that comes through. Sometimes it's bright and citrusy, like in a white wine. Or you can get a hint of grapefruit.
2: Beer Guy says, Lauren, they cannot keep up with the demand of the blueberry tea.
3: Oh my gosh, it's so good. Stop liking it, people.
2: Seriously. You guys are pissing her off.
3: I just want a tall boy for 4th of July. That sounds so redneck right now, but I don't.
2: Little bit.
3: I just want a blueberry Twisted Tea for the 4th of July.
2: That's all she wants.
3: That's all I want. I'm a simple person.
2: Someone bring some to the station.
3: No, they can't find it.
2: And maybe some giant eagle chicken.
3: Oh, Lord. Here we go.
2: Fried chicken with mashed potatoes. That'd be great today.
3: Now he's just morphing my needs into his wants.
2: And a Dr. Pepper.
3: Dear God.
2: A nice ice cold Dr. Pepper. You just drop it right off and let us know that you dropped it off. A 5-star dad bod's checking in. After a long time, still looking like a pair. Christian, I was in Savannah on Thursday 6/11 when you were on vacay. Did you see the fire on Tybee Island when you were there? No.
3: Wow.
2: But I saw after I left there were shark sightings at Tybee Island. That was pretty crazy, dad, but I did not see the fire. No. I'm glad. I hope you had a good time in Savannah. I know I sure did. Have you ever had the blueberry cotton candy or peach cotton candy wine from Duplin?
3: Ooh, that sounds good.
2: I would try the peach.
3: Yeah. Why not the blueberry?
2: I'm not a big blueberry guy.
3: But you just said you like blueberry muffins, so obviously you like something about a
2: blueberry.
3: I don't
2: like cheese, but I like a grilled cheese sandwich.
3: Then that doesn't mean that you don't like cheese. You only like cheese in this situation.
2: It has to be the yellow.
3: It can't be a blanket statement that I just don't like cheese as you sit there and eat your Kraft macaroni and cheese.
2: I do love Kraft.
3: I know you do. That's what I'm saying. You cannot say that you don't like cheese. You don't like melted cheese on things.
2: I don't like stringy cheese on my mac and cheese.
3: There's a specific, she likes some cheese served certain ways. That's more fair.
2: Yellow fake cheese is my favorite cheese.
3: Well, then you must love Velveeta.
2: I do like shells and cheese every once in a while. I like to switch it up.
3: Because Velveeta is literally not cheese at all.
2: I eat that when I'm feeling fancy. You know what I mean? Let's say I closed
3: that's
2: a big deal.
3: That's your fancy cheese.
2: Like, that's fancy. Like, I almost eat with my pinky in the air. Like, it's really...
3: Most people are like, I'll get out the Brie, the Gouda. And Christian's like, break out the brick of Velveeta.
2: No, put, I'd like the yellow box, please. It's been a good day. Let's take a look at sports right here on Q92.
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2: The Cleveland Guardians beat the Texas Rangers yesterday by a score of 9-4. The Guardians' record improves to 45-42 on the season. They're a game back of the Chicago White Sox in the AL Central. Speaking of the White Sox, the Guardians start a big weekend series against the White Sox tonight at home at Progressive Field. 6:40 is first pitch. Slade Ciccone will be on the mound for the Guardian. The Akron Rubber Ducks lost to Erie last night by a score of 18-9. The Rubber Ducks' record is 36-38 on the season. They'll play again tonight against Erie, 6:35 p.m. at 717 Credit Union Park. World Cup action yesterday. England beat the Congo 2-1. Belgium beat Senegal 3-2. And the United States advances. They beat Bosnia 2-0. World Cup action today. 3 o'clock, Spain and Austria on Fox. At 7 o'clock on Fox, Portugal and Croatia. And at 11 o'clock on FS1, Switzerland and Algeria. And that's a quick look at sports right here on today's hit music, Q92.
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0: 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Not just this hour with the Q to call, but also on the live video stream. If you'd like a chance to win that, head on over, click the like button in the comments section. Put the animal tracks emoji in there and you'll be good to go. John, Amy, Jesse, they did it. Go over there and you do's it and you'll be good to go. And we'll pick one of you randomly at the end of the show. So we have that. We have Jordan Miller joining us at 8:30. We have Mo Ader, our friend from Arts and Stark, will be joining us around 9:15 on the show as well. Looking forward to it. Already 76 degrees. It's 7:40 a.m.
1: Yeah, it's cooking out there. I will say it feels really good to go out for like 5 minutes and then you come back in and you're like, oh. Like last night after we had dinner, my daughter came home from work and she was like, ice cream sounds really good. I'm like, listen, I knew what that meant. So I placed an order for Handles because you can do, it's like $25. You can get 4 pints of ice cream. So everybody can pick their own and it like lasts more than one sitting. So I was like, I'll buy it if you go get it. She's like, done. They came home. They were like, do you want to sit on the deck to eat ice cream? I'm like, well, are you out of your mind? Like, do you know how fast it's going to melt?
2: Could melt.
1: Yeah. So we ate inside, but then everybody was freezing. It felt so good to go out after ice cream. Again, for like 5 minutes.
0: I'm in an ice cream sandwich mood lately. And I'm talking about the chocolate chip cookie one.
1: Oh, you with the Toll House cookies with the ice cream in the
0: center? If I see those, I'll grab them. But Jesse's Dairy Cove is an ice cream place in Middle Ridge, Ohio. It's the only one in Middle Ridge, Ohio. Middle Ridge is not the biggest metropolis you could ever imagine.
1: But you have an ice cream shop. That's all that matters.
0: It's called Jesse's Dairy Cove, and they have one. And it's phenomenal. And they put sprinkles around the outside. That's all I get there now. That's all I get. It's just fantastic. It's something like that.
1: Yeah.
0: It does. There was also one I got in Savannah at a famous ice cream place there, and it was pretty incredible.
1: Have you ever had vanilla ice cream between two Stroop waffles?
0: To what?
1: Stroop waffles.
0: Stroop waffles?
1: He doesn't know what they are.
0: Then obviously the answer is no.
1: They're so good. It's like first a vanilla. No, you'll like it. You would like it, I promise.
0: No one wants waffles.
1: It's not like a classic waffle.
0: I don't even like waffles. I put waffles third behind both French toast and pancakes.
1: It's not like that. Hold on.
0: Waffles, it's like the family dollar. Waffle.
1: No, no, no. It almost reminds me of a pizzelle.
0: Oh, stop with that. It's a waffle cone. Talking about a waffle cone?
1: Flat waffle cone? No.
0: Well, look, they use a waffle with ice cream?
1: They make tacos, ice cream tacos with them.
0: Now listen, if you want to talk Choco Tacos.
1: Oh, now he's okay with it. So
0: Choco Tacos are a delicacy. Hard to find.
1: They are really hard to find. And I need to do it because I owe somebody some Choco Tacos and I don't know where to find them. I really don't. I do need to look into that.
0: But wouldn't you agree if we're ranking pancakes and French toast go above a waffle? A waffle's third, and it's a distant third.
1: What is it between pancakes and
0: French toast or a waffle?
1: Ooh, I don't know.
0: Pancakes, number one. I'm a big French toast person, but could you please not dump a pound of cinnamon on the damn thing? I just want my butter and syrup, or syrup. You guys take it too far with the cinnamon on French toast, but I'm putting those two ahead of a waffle.
1: I don't know. I like a waffle because it's like a little swimming pool of, like it cups your syrup so beautifully until you're ready. Like it doesn't, like, okay, so I feel like you put a pancake down on a plate and you put some, and it's like, and it like soaks up all the syrup and it's like super soggy and kind of nasty.
0: A pancake?
1: Yeah, on a pancake.
0: Oh, come on. Pancakes are amazing. They're fluffy
1: and delicious. I love pancakes. I love pancakes, but I would prefer to do like, I don't know. I love fruit on my pancakes.
0: Oh, Jesus.
1: But if I do waffles, it's got to be syrup. And if it's French toast, it's got to be syrup.
0: I'm also not a fan of crepes.
1: Why?
0: Because it's the same thing. Everyone goes nuts. Like, oh my God, crepes. It's a pancake, but it's thin.
1: Yeah.
0: It's the same people that think the smash burger changed cooking forever. Take the burger and now smash it.
1: Well, there is something to be said.
0: Make it real flat.
1: Doesn't it taste better? It's not the flatness for me. It's like when you put it on a flat top and you char that one side of it, you get that crust on it.
0: I guess. But I was like, look, it's a smash burger. I'm like, it's a hamburger. You just flattened it like a child would have done with Play-Doh.
1: That's because I don't want a huge gob of meat in my mouth.
0: Same with the crepe. Like, it's a pancake, but it's real thin. I'm like, all right, we'll just make a pancake. What are we doing? But this one's real thin.
1: When did you ever have crepes, by the way?
0: I won't.
1: Have you ever actually eaten a crepe?
0: No, I've seen them.
1: Okay, see, here we go, guys.
0: Gianna and
1: Jamie. He's mocking something he's never tried.
0: Gianna makes things. I've tasted one. It's a pancake. And everyone acts like we've just reinvented fire. I'm like, it's a pancake. Yeah, but it's real thin. So that means it's better.
1: It's not actually a pancake, though.
0: It's a smash burger. Yeah, but that means it's really good because it's thin and we smashed it.
1: It doesn't have any leavening in it, so it's like denser, too. Like,
0: crepes are so good, and they're different than a pancake.
1: Thank you.
0: I don't agree. I'll bet you.
1: He can't agree, you guys. He's never had one.
0: But is it not a pancake?
1: It is a pancake without leavening agents.
0: Leavening agents?
1: Well, I'm just saying, like baking soda, baking powder, that makes things rise, right? Like that's how you get that nice fluffy pancake or nice fluffy cookie or whatever. It doesn't have anything like that. So it's just flat and denser. But they do it super thin. Yeah. So it's kind of like a stretchy, chewy. I can't.
0: Ew.
1: Dear God. Send help.
0: Like breakfast bubblegum. Wasn't it stretchy and chewy?
1: You don't have to have a crepe just for breakfast.
0: No, you should have a crepe ever. Let's go with a pancake. Everyone loves a pancake. Put some butter, you put some syrup. Crepes are pancakes all day long, someone said on the text line. Crepes are so good with fruit and cream cheese filling.
1: You are 100%
0: You've
1: right.
0: got to try the lemon blueberry ones from IHOP. My God.
2: No!
0: Cheese, lemon, and blueberry.
1: Christian
0: crepes.
1: Gets that IHOP special where they make the face with like the bacon and the strawberries and the whipped cream.
0: Puts me in a good mood. It's a good start to
1: your day. I was kidding, but do you order that?
0: No, I gotta tell you, I think I've been to IHOP, but very rare. If I go into breakfast, I'm going to see Robert Evans.
1: I agree. I love Bob Evans.
0: I'm sorry. I'm going to Bob Evans.
1: But I will say,
0: on a budget, Denny's.
1: I don't like going out to breakfast because I don't know what it is, but like that's like, and I'm sure I cannot be the only one. That's when the sweet Lord decides to move things inside my body, and then it's a race to get home.
0: Well, no, I got it.
1: I'd much rather have breakfast at home.
0: Fair enough. Fair enough.
1: Although I love breakfast food.
0: It is good.
1: It's my
0: And Bob
1: one.
0: Evans does a pretty damn good breakfast.
1: They really do.
0: They really do. All right, let's give something away.
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0: Oh, imagine driving through this amazing safari in Port Clinton, Ohio, the Amazon of Ohio. You could be there driving through.
1: Some say that.
0: Huh?
1: Some say that.
0: Some would say, arguably.
1: Yeah.
0: And you could feed a giraffe. And dare I say here on this script, you could feed a bison. Sounds like summer to me, folks. It's amazing. Port Clinton, the Africa of Ohio. You could be there checking out all these animals. You could win this car pass. Just be caller number 10 right now at 330-450-9292. I like this song. This is Kelsey Ballerini with Marshmallow, another drink on Q92.

0: Marshmello, Kelsey Ballerini, another drink right here on Today's Hit Music. It is Q92. Congratulations, Delayla.
1: Yep. From Atwater.
0: Atwater was caller number 10. She got herself a six-person African Safari Wildlife Park VIP car pass. She's going to Portland. She's going to enjoy that, and we're happy for her. Well done. A forecast coming up from Mark Johnson here on Q.
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8: Our extreme heat warning continues through the day on Thursday all the way through Friday afternoon as well now. Our high today, 97 degrees. Sunny, hot, heat index feels like temps to 105. Overnight, clear and starry skies, no relief from the heat or humidity. Our low 76. From the 3 News Weather Center, I'm Mark Johnson.
1: Thank you so much, Mark. It's 7:53 on your Thursday morning. We've got sunshine, 77 in Canton.
0: She might be getting married this weekend. It's Taylor Swift and Opalite on Q92.
1: She's already married.
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2: A 14-year-old boy from Alliance accused in the shooting death of 15-year-old Kennedy Wise appeared in Stark County Family Court on Tuesday. A judge ordered him held in juvenile detention until September 18th when he is set for a probable cause hearing. As prosecutors seek to transfer the case to adult court, his mother, who faces a felony tampering with evidence charge, could also face additional charges related to the unsecured firearm. A routine

0: nearing a resolution. New court filings show settlement negotiations are progressing through Mahoning County Probate Court, while the federal case remains on hold. A status conference is scheduled for later this month as the settlement process continues. With your latest Q92 News, I'm Jordan Miller. 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

0: 8:05 right here on today's Hit Music. It is Q92. Good morning, everybody. How are we doing out there on this Thursday morning? 330-450-9292. The phone number, the text line, 330-269-9292. So glad you guys are with us, and we hope you guys are enjoying your morning. By the way, 78 degrees and sunny skies at 8:05 here this morning. What do we got for you here in the 8 o'clock hour? How about some concert tickets? Usher and Chris Brown coming to Huntington Bank Field on Tuesday, July 7th. We're giving away tickets to see that. So when you hear the cue to call, be caller number 10 and we will hook you up there. Jordan Miller going to be joining the show around 8:30. Looking forward to talking to him after sports. Also, don't forget, in the 9 o'clock hour, a four-pack of tickets to see the Akron Rubber Ducks. It's good for any home game this season. They're home this week. We're going to give that away in the 9 o'clock hour, and we're giving away another African Safari Wildlife Park VIP car pass via the live video stream. Someone who's watching is going to win that today. All we need you to do is go over to the live stream, click the like button in the comments section. Just put the animal tracks emoji in the comments section. I see Emily, Cassie's done it recently. Go over and do that, and you'll be good to go. Happy Thursday from the text line. Last day before a four-day weekend. Oh, look at you. Be safe out there. F the girls checking in. You got the four-day. Good morning, Flaggers checking in. Hot. I'm ready for it to start snowing.
1: Okay.
0: Yeah, let's hold on now.
1: I mean, like, I get it. You're really hot, and I feel so bad for you, but don't go snow yet. Maybe, like, fall. Let's tiptoe here.
0: It's July. We'll get to all that stuff. We'll get to the polar vortexes. We're just now we're under a heat dome, which is kind of the polar vortex of summer, if you will.
1: Yeah, actually.
0: Yeah.
1: Nice.
0: We're in a little heat dome here. So

0: You know, it is. It's very hot. It is very hot, but it is summer, and you know, it's what it is. I don't hate it. It is very, very hot, but I don't hate it like some people do. I just kind of like, it's summer. Although I did see yesterday, we were hotter than Savannah, Georgia, Myrtle Beach,
1: mm-hmm.
0: Ocean City,
1: yep,
0: Florida.
1: Although we had a listener check in on the live stream from Myrtle Beach this morning, and they said it's just as hot there today.
0: It's where my brother is.
1: Oh, he's in Myrtle?
0: Well, Surfside. Yeah, Surfside.
1: Gotcha.
0: Yeah, he's right there.
1: This is like the first year, and I don't even know how long we're not going to South Carolina. I mean, like we did last year. We have family there. So, yeah, we're going to be back in South Carolina. But the first summer beach vacation that we haven't chosen.
0: It wasn't there.
1: No.
0: Where are you, North Carolina now?
1: Yeah.
0: It's where we might go next year. That's up there. That's up for grabs. We kind of want to go different places.
1: I'll let you know. We're going to do North Carolina, Wilmington, Wrightsville Beach area.
0: You going to go to where One Tree Hill is filmed?
1: I would hope so. I hope. I mean, that's in Wilmington. I plan on doing a day in Wilmington. We'll pick like the worst weather day.
0: Yeah. Go to the River Court.
1: Mm-hmm. Actually, I heard it wasn't there anymore.
0: There's rumors.
1: Yeah.
0: I think it's stupid if it's not.
1: But they do. Did you? There's a One Tree Hill super fan e-bike tour that's 2 hours long, $95, and it'll take you to everywhere that they shot.
0: I would go.
1: I believe you.
0: I would go. Someone take me to Trick.
1: Mm-hmm.
0: I want to see Trick. I want to dance in Trick.
1: Is it still there?
0: Has to be. It's Trick. They have reunions with the cast like a couple times a year down there.
1: No, I know.
0: And it's like sold out every time. And there's fans. Like they go like crazy. They do basketball charity games where they dress up in the Tree Hill High School uniforms. They get like members of the cast every year and they go down there. And it's incredible. I follow them on social media. I shouldn't, but I'm an adult. But I do. It's incredible the fan base of that show that still exists.
1: Mm-hmm.
0: Me outside flagging, this is what I would rather do. I could put, she sent a picture of her in winter clothes. Stop it. One Tree Hill forever, someone text. I mean, come on now.
1: Well, they've shot so many things in and around the Wilmington area.
0: Dawson's Creek was filmed a lot in there.
1: Yeah.
0: Like I said, One Tree Hill, a lot of shows.
1: Well, in the house from My Girl. Is in Wilmington. So, you know, where they're sitting on the steps, and that's also the steps where she, like, runs down, and it's, like, the last time she sees him before, you know.
0: Yeah, that movie.
1: Yeah, it gets you. The Summer I Turned Pretty was there. Outer Banks was filmed there, which is weird, because...
0: Listen to this. More than 500 film and television productions have shot in Wilmington, North Carolina, getting its nickname, Wilmywood.
1: Yeah. The Conjuring was shot there. The Crow was shot there. Sleeping with the Enemy was shot there. Blue Velvet. Oh. I mean, there's so many movies that have had portions or all of it.
0: Dawson's Creek, One Tree Hill, The Summer I Turned Pretty,
1: mm-hmm.
0: Sleepy Hollow, Under the Dome, Eastbound and Down, Matlock Season 7. As far as movies, like you said, The Conjuring, Iron Man 3, A Walk to Remember.
1: Oh, God, that was...
0: Oh, boy.
1: I remember playing that Mandy Moore song over and over.
0: I Know What You Did Last Summer.
1: Okay.
0: We're the Millers.
1: Mm-hmm.
0: Empire Records, Rex Manning Day. And The Black Phone, also filmed there. Wow. They must have great tax breaks or something if you film there. They must
1: be. And it's a beautiful location. I think it's just that really, like, it's that true Southern charm. It's clean. It's just pretty. Like, I cannot wait. Where we're staying, our house is like, we have a house right on the beach, but it's maybe a 3 or 4 minute walk to, like, it's the only boardwalk in North Carolina that's original. Like, built originally in the early 1900s. They've maintained it. Still has all the, you know, like, rides and all that kind of stuff and beach shops. But, like, even there, you can have bonfires on the beach. In a certain section. You know what I mean? Like,
0: In Karate Kid.
1: Yeah, they keep it very, like, old school there.
0: Yeah. Yeah. Wilmington, man, you have quite the history there.
1: Oh, and not only that, not even just film and TV history. It is so rich in, like, U.S. history. There's several forts.
0: Yeah, no.
1: Right in that area.
0: Very interesting. So there you go, Wilmington.
1: And you can drive on the beach. I plan on taking my car on the beach.
0: Better be part of your tour. I better see pictures from Wilmington. When you post it, you better put Gavin DeGraw.
1: I want to go.
0: I don't want to be underneath your pictures.
1: Oh, why would I not? That's the opening song.
0: Sure is. Gavin DeGraw, underrated.
1: Love him. Have met him. He's wonderful.
0: Like 2-3 albums were unbelievable.
1: He's just a good human. Do you follow him on social media?
0: I think I do, but I don't like
1: check
0: on him.
1: If you don't, you should. Like, he's just a really good dude. Loves his dog. It's just him and his dog still. Like, but he does these pop-ups where he'll, like, go into Nashville and he'll just start playing in a bar. And then, like, 2 songs in, people will be like, oh my God, it's Gavin DeGraw. Like, it's one of his favorite things to do.
0: I had a nickel for every time I said that.
1: Right.
0: We vacation there almost every year in Wilmington. It's a hidden gem.
1: It is so nice.
0: We're going to find out. Maybe I'll talk Jamie into Wilmington. We'll see. 8:13, it's Pink Panthers and Zara Larson stateside on Q.

0: Pink Panther, Zara Larsson, stateside right here on Today's Hit Music. It's Q92 Forecast coming up from Mark Johnson. We got tickets to give away to see Usher and Chris Brown at Huntington Bank Field. And, of course, also coming up, we'll be talking to Jordan Miller. Fresh off his vacation, he's back. We'll be talking to him after sports here on Q92.
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5: Sunny and hot for your Thursday as our extreme heat warning continues all day. A high of 97, a feels like temp 105. Overnight clear and starry, sultry weather. Our low in the mid-70s. From the 3 News Weather Center, I'm Mark Johnson.
7: Thanks, Mark. 8:19 on your Thursday morning. Sunshine out there. It's 80 degrees at 8:20. Wow.
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0: 8:23 right here on Today's Hit Music, Q92. 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Glad you guys are with us. Again, coming up, we've got Usher and Chris Brown tickets to give away, so be listening for that cue to call. Be caller number 10. When we hit it, you'll be going to see an awesome concert at Huntington Bank Field between Usher and Chris Brown. Also, Jordan Miller joining the show here after sports, which is coming up here in about 6 minutes. We'll be talking with him. 9 o'clock hour, we're giving away a 4-pack of tickets to the Akron Rubber Ducks at 717 Credit Union Park. These tickets will be good for any home game this season. They're in town this week, as a matter of fact. And we're also giving away a 6-person African Safari Wildlife Park VIP car pass. We're going to do it on the live stream today. Very simple. Head on over, click the like button in the comments section. Simply put the animal tracks emoji. The animal tracks emoji. Jeremy, Sharon, Aaron, they did it recently. So get over there and do that. Oh, and also 9:15, Mo Ader, Arts and Stark, going to be joining the show. So we're going to get her on and catch up with Arts and Stark. So a lot of great stuff still going on here. Text here while we have a minute. I'm going to Wilmington in September, someone says. Well, I hope you have a great time in Wilmington.
1: That's awesome, yeah.
0: My vacation spot next year, the Pro Football Hall of Fame, Game Day Bay. I'm going to go swimming and go down all the slides. This time next year, you should be able to do that.
1: Yes, absolutely.
0: Boy, is that construction going up, huh?
1: Mm-hmm.
0: Those are some big-ass slides, too.
1: They are. They're very round. I think some of them are sized for, like, if you were on a big raft with a couple
0: raft
1: other people.
0: One, yeah,
1: and
0: yeah.
1: Then some of them are just single-person tubes.
0: Yep. Water park. People love water parks. I've taken the fam to Great Wolf. It was not dead. It was very busy there.
1: Oh, it's a very popular place. Especially in the winter. I feel like everybody needs to break up the, like, winter blues. So
0: first time I've ever seen that big bucket that dumps on you. It's a big bucket.
1: Yeah.
0: Kind of fun to watch. But yeah. Never been to Kalahari, though. Or that one.
1: Never been to either.
0: Have you ever been to Great Wolf Lodge?
1: Nope.
0: Oh, wow. They give you wolf ears.
1: That's cool.
0: Complimentary. Mm-hmm. After you spend all that money on the ticket.
1: I was going to complimentary?
0: Yeah.
1: Is it?
0: They give it to you. Yeah, you get to keep them. I didn't have to turn mine in. It's still at the house somewhere. I should put it on eBay, see if I can make some money off it. I'm sure a lot of people would love to get their hands on one of those, huh?
1: Mm-hmm.
0: Let me see. Clay's Park for the 4th of July. Checking in today. Going to be a hot and fun weekend. You're going to be at Clay's for the 4th of July. They do fireworks there? I do not know. Do people just shoot off their own fireworks there?
1: I don't know. I mean, I think it's like happening over the course of several days. Like today, I know it's downtown Canton. Like the fireworks for the 4th, it starts tonight.
0: Oh, really?
1: Yeah, in like North Canton's on the 4th of July, but we're not doing fireworks. We're doing drone show.
0: I've seen a drone show. I saw a drone show a year or two ago in Canton at the
1: Balloon Festival.
0: Balloon Festival.
1: Mm-hmm.
0: It was actually pretty cool to see.
1: Yeah, it is cool.
0: They made the football guy. They made the Hall of Fame football guy. It was like, this is pretty cool. I don't know how you do it. Don't understand it.
1: Yeah.
0: It was all computerized, but it was pretty cool to look up at the sky and see all the cool things that those drones could do. Very cool. All right, Jordan Miller is coming up after sports, and sports is coming up right after Katy Perry last Friday night right here on Q92.

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1: The Cleveland Guardians beat the Texas Rangers yesterday by a score of 9-4. The Guardians' record improves to 45-42 on the season. They're a game back of the Chicago White Sox in the AL Central. Speaking of the White Sox, the Guardians start a big weekend series against the White Sox tonight at home at Progressive Field. 6:40 is first pitch. Slade Ciccone will be on the mound for the Guardians. The Akron Rubber Ducks lost to Erie last night by a score of 18-9. The Rubber Ducks' record is 36-38 on the season. They'll play again tonight against Erie, 6:35 p.m. at 717 Credit Union Park. World Cup action yesterday. England beat the Congo 2-1. Belgium beat Senegal 3-2. And the United States advances. They beat Bosnia 2-0. World Cup action today. 3 o'clock, Spain and Austria on Fox. At 7 o'clock on Fox, Portugal and Croatia. And at 11 o'clock on FS1, Switzerland and Algeria. And that's a quick look at sports right here on today's Hit Music, Q92.
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0: This hour, we got to hit that cue to call to give away tickets to see Usher and Chris Brown at Huntington Bank Field on Tuesday, July 7th. That's next week. What a show that's going to be. When you hear the cue to call, be caller number 10. Don't forget, also coming up around 9:15, Mo Ader, our friend from Arts and Stark, going to be joining the show. We're giving away a four-pack of tickets to see the Akron Rubber Ducks with the cue to call in the 9 o'clock hour. And on the live feed, we're giving away an African Safari Wildlife Park VIP car pass. Head on over. Click the like button in the comments section. Just put the animal trails. Just like Sharon, Jeremy, Shelly, they just did. Great to see that. So head on over to the live feed and do that. All right, it's 8:35. It's Thursday. And boy, for the first time in a few weeks, all three of us here to talk to Jordan Miller.
1: Right.
0: Between the three of us, one of us has been on vacation most of the time in the last few weeks. But we're back.
1: That's not me.
0: Jordan's back.
1: Are you talking about? I thought you meant he took the longest one, and I'm
0: no,
1: like,
0: I mean,
1: we all took
0: the three.
1: Same. Yeah,
0: I took
1: yeah.
0: a vacay, then you guys took a vacay.
1: Yes, yes.
0: We all went and did our
1: look
0: own thing.
1: Look at him. He looks good.
0: Oh,
1: he's
0: you got,
1: back at it.
0: Jordan, you got that post-vacation glow
1: he
0: about
1: does,
0: you.
1: He does, doesn't he? Oh, we can't hear him.
0: Oh, let me see. Hold on. Let me see if that's on my end. No, I'm unmuted.
1: Hmm.
0: Let me see here. Do we have...
1: He's unmuted on here, and that's unmuted on there. Like, I don't
0: yeah.
1: know.
0: What is happening with our internet stuff? Pete, are they
1: come
0: right on,
1: on
0: your own?
1: I have things to... I have to talk to him. He's going to call. Hold on.
0: This
1: he
0: doesn't
1: just
0: work.
1: Showed his
0: just,
1: phone.
0: Just call in, Jordan. Yeah, if that's the case, just call in. I don't know. I got nothing muted on my end.
1: We should be able
0: I got
1: to hear
0: you
1: him.
0: Up and on.
1: By all unassuming means.
0: See, yeah, just call in, and we'll get you live on the phone line here, and we'll get you... Right back on.
1: Yeah, I have things to ask him. Like, I need to... I mean, we've learned a few things about him since he's been on vacation. One, he has a lead foot, apparently.
0: No, there's definitely a lot to talk about.
1: He's laughing. I can see
0: a lot to talk about him. Yeah, we can still see him. So well, you guys can. I can't. But, no. Lot to talk about. So, we got to get him on the phone so we can have this fun conversation. But it looked like his vacation was just awesome. It looked like he was
1: there
0: having
1: he is.
0: A great time. All right, we got him on now. Jordan, good morning, my friend.
2: Hey, how are you guys? Can you hear me now?
0: We got you. We got you loud and clear. But like I was saying, I didn't give you a chance to respond yet. You do. You looked like you had that post-vacation glow about you.
2: Yeah, I know. I know what you wanted to say. You look like it looks like I have that post-vacation tan. It is really what you guys wanted to jump in on.
0: How was it? It looked like you had a blast, man.
2: We did, yeah. 10 days cruising around the Bahamas and then another 5 days in Florida. So, you know, 10 days total. It was awesome. I was ready to get home. I was. Maybe it's the new house I was missing or whatnot, but already trying to plan out our next big trip. Don't know when that's gonna be, but trying to plan it out. I just love vacationing. If you have a trip to look forward to, life is so much better.
0: I do agree. Now, I go back and forth on should I ever take a cruise. So I need you to sell
2: yeah,
0: me
2: you should.
0: On why a cruise is worth it, why it because it did. It looked like you were having the best time, man.
2: All right. So this is my third cruise. I'm already planning number four for next year. The best part about a cruise is you're on the boat. Your food is all included. If you want to drink alcohol, you just upgrade and buy a drink package for maybe $350 for the week. Ooh. There's your alcohol. Okay. It's all you can eat, right? If you go to a sit-down dinner and you want more food, you just say, hey, can I get another plate of that? They'll give you, at least the ship we were on, they gave us up to two different, they would give you two full-course meals. If you wanted a third one, you had to pay $5. If you're eating five full course or three full course meals, that's an issue.
1: Yeah.
2: But there are some times if that appetizer was slapping a little different, I'd ask them to bring me out a second appetizer after I finished with that. No shame.
1: It's vacation.
2: What I did do, though, the whole time, I took the steps because I knew how much I ate
1: there
2: and
1: you
2: drank.
1: Go.
0: Okay.
2: Ate and drank
0: now, do you
2: over
0: have,
2: the course of those 6 days.
0: Now, do you or anyone that was with you have any problem with seasickness? Was that an issue for anybody?
2: No. Again, I didn't. The only time people tend to get sick is when they drink a little too much.
0: That's fair. So, you can do that on land, yeah. Don't be on a boat for that.
2: Yeah.
1: I have family that's out on a cruise right now, too.
0: Do you?
1: Yeah, and they. This is. It's not their third or fourth cruise, it's probably like close to 20, 25 cruises.
2: Oh, man.
1: Like they go 4 or 5 times a year.
0: Yeah. But see, what scares me is when they tell you got to be back on the boat, they're not playing.
1: Yeah, they're not playing.
2: Oh, without a doubt. Without a doubt. If you have to be back on the boat by 3:30, I'm back on by 1. Mm-hmm. That's what we've done. I'm not going to be one of those people running to catch the boat.
1: I don't
2: even run in an airport.
0: That is
2: let
0: funny.
2: Alone, to catch a boat. So those people, they like to push the limits, and power to them for, I guess, striding it out and trying to make it back, but that's not going to be me.
0: See, that's why I worry about my wife. I feel like we'd be that couple.
1: Oh, I'd be like Jordan.
0: Be like, let's go back right now. And she'd be like, oh.
1: I think Tony would agree with me. Be like, yeah, we probably should get back because he wouldn't want to get left either.
0: It leaves at 3. I'm back at 1.
2: There was one of the days I didn't even get off the ship. We went to Nassau, Bahamas, which we've been a couple other times. Not a huge fan of the place unless you have an excursion booked. And, the night that I had before did not allow me to get off of the ship.
1: Oh, gotcha.
2: I just was not waking up. So I woke up about 11 o'clock that morning and hung out in the adults-only pool.
0: There you go. All right. So I love that you had a great vacation, but now what Lauren really would like to talk to you about.
1: Yes, like you come back, you get the mail, you catch up on things, and boom, you've got some speeding warnings.
2: Yeah, I've got an issue with East Canton right now. we got to figure out something about those. It's every entrance and exit into the village.
1: Well, it goes from 35 to 55. That's where it's at, right?
2: I know somebody, it goes 35 to 55 or vice versa.
1: Depending on the way that I'm getting it,
2: I'm going from 55 into a 35, right?
1: Okay.
2: And the cameras are like right at that switch on 172, which I travel pretty frequently. Well, I thought me getting 3 was bad. I've had some of my followers, they're like, I got 5.
1: Oh, my sister got 7.
2: And said that they had 5, and then yesterday they got another 4. So they're up to 9.
1: Yeah. So my sister-in-law commented on that, and that's how I found out, because she was like, uh-oh, because they live right on the border of Louisville and East Canton, and she has 5 drivers in the house. They have 5 boys, and including themselves, the three older ones that are still at home come in and out that way a lot. So she went and checked her mailbox after she saw your post. She had 7 tickets in there.
0: Jesus.
2: Wow.
1: She had 7, and then I saw my husband's best friend's sister, who was like, I got 3. So he was at our house Tuesday night, and I brought this up to him, and he texted his sister. He's like, so you got some speeding warnings, da-da-da-da. You got 3? And she's like, nope, 5. She texted him back and was like, I got 2 more the next day. I'm like, this is insane. Like, the amount of postage that's being sent. And from my understanding now, it was for 30 days, but now, next week, does it start with the actual fines?
2: Yeah, I don't know. I got to look at one of my 3 warnings that are sitting on my counter right now. Hold on. I'm going to look right now.
0: No, go ahead. Let everybody know.
2: Yeah, my wife's grabbing it. Does it say? You look at the other one and see if you can find it. All right. Here on the back, I have no clue. The only thing I see within 30 days is failure to select an option or failure to take action within 30 days of the receipt of this notice is deemed to be an admission of liability in the waiver to consent the violation. What? Oh, yeah. And by the way, had this been a real ticket, $175.
0: Whoa.
2: Each.
0: Wow.
1: So, slow down, East Canton.
2: I currently have $525 in tickets.
1: Dang.
2: Sitting on my countertop right now. Ooh. Thankfully, they're all warnings, but come on now.
1: Yeah, I feel like this was like over the top. Like, if they even clocked you 1 mile over, like they're grabbing onto it. I mean, this is just...
2: Well, so I was told that it is set, and again, I'm not proud of this, but it's set for 10 miles over the speed limit is what I was told.
1: Okay.
2: I don't care. Bull crap either way. So East Canton's going to figure it out. People in my comments are saying I got $50 on those cameras being non-existent within after the first year. We'll see what happens, but they're not getting any of my money if I get a real one. So there you go.
1: Well, I did a little research the other night about these types of tickets too. These are the same as getting pulled over by a police officer. If they're issued by a camera, it doesn't go against your insurance. That I can tell you. It's not like actually getting pulled over and an officer handing you a ticket as far as what it does to points on your driver's license or against your insurance. I found that kind of interesting. But also, you can contest these because they are taken by a camera, from my understanding. You can, because
2: who said I was even driving?
1: There's a margin of error. Yeah, that's true, too. That's true. What if somebody had your car? I mean, yeah. I guess.
2: My 3-year-old son loves to go on joy rides. I have no clue.
0: It's very interesting. It's not the first town in Ohio that's done this, and it became a very hot topic. I know in Youngstown they did it for a little bit, and boy, was it a contentious.
1: People argue entrapment, which I think there's an argument to be made. I understand the safety in a residential area. I understand that as well. So I think it's
2: where I'm getting clocked at isn't residential yet. I'm on 172. Right.
1: Gotcha. Yeah.
2: There are houses there, but I mean, if that's the case, then you got to throw them up on 183. You got to throw them up on Route 30. When I lived in Robertsville, I mean, it went from a 55 to a 35. I got annoyed at people that were flying in the 35 zone, but last thing I want is a camera there, to capture everything. Yeah. I'm just thankful it's not like Newburgh Heights. I know someone listening to the show right now has been clocked in Newburgh Heights up towards Cleveland on 77. Mm-hmm. Their officers, the issue there is their officers get out of their car and they hide on the exit ramps.
1: Oh my gosh.
2: And they clock you while they're hiding out on exit ramps. Next time you're driving 77 north or south and you're up towards Cleveland, Newburgh Heights area, look for them on the ramps.
1: Wow. Mm. No, I'll definitely look. That's head up that way.
0: Interesting.
1: Yeah, at least a few times a year. So,
0: man, how about that one? All right, well, Jordan, before we let you go, 4th of July, everyone wants to know, what's Jordan Miller doing for the 4th of July? Are you a fireworks watcher? Do you set them off yourself? What are we doing?
2: Yeah, so I am not setting off any fireworks myself. We usually watch, and our big fireworks weekend at camp is actually the last weekend of June, which I just missed because I was on vacation. So I don't know where I'm going to watch them at. I considered maybe going up to Canton this evening and watching the ones that are at the monument, but I have no plans. My family has no plans at all to go see fireworks.
0: I don't either yet. Like I'm sure I will, but I don't have anything planned. I really don't.
1: It's America's 250th birthday. I would think that you would be hard-pressed not to sit in almost any neighborhood and not have someone around you so you can get a taste and a feel of that fireworks freedom 4th of July. You know what I mean?
0: Well,
2: hey, I'm not going to go out searching for them. So I am going to have a list up later with an in-depth list with fireworks from Tuscarora, Stark, and Carroll County. Going to get that up on Jordan Miller News. I already started compiling because some of them, Canton, start tonight and then they run through the weekend.
0: There you go. So another reason to go over to Jordan Miller News to get that info, get that list. So if you want to hit up all the fireworks that are going to be going on this weekend starting tonight, you can do so. Jordan, it's great to have you back. I'm glad you had a great vacation, and but we're glad you're back with us and look forward to talking to you every Thursday.
1: Happy 4th.
2: Hey, thank you. You guys as well. I hope we all had great vacations and we're all rejuvenated.
0: Yes.
2: Can you believe that we're a month away from Hall of Fame coverage?
1: No.
2: Guys, hear me out. We're only about 6 weeks away, Christian especially.
0: I know.
2: Football season.
0: I know. My Fridays are gone in a few weeks.
2: That is insane.
1: I was just talking to Brian Beatty about that too yesterday. Yeah. That you've got to hurry up and take your vacations and all that. Get it out of the way before football starts.
0: Yep.
1: And I forgot about that. I mean, I know what every year for you guys that you have to get your vacations because once that starts, you guys are locked
0: in. It's over. Wife doesn't love it, but it's what it is. All right, Jordan, we'll have a great weekend. We'll talk to you next week.
2: All right, see you guys.
0: All right, Jordan Miller joins us every Thursday on the show. It's 8:49. Let's send someone to a concert. Hey, how about Usher and Chris Brown at Huntington Bank Field next Tuesday, July 7th? You could be there. We're sending someone there right now. Just be caller number 10, 330-450-9292. Caller 10, good luck.
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11: Our extreme heat warning continues through the day on Thursday all the way through Friday afternoon as well now. Our high today, 97 degrees. Sunny, hot, heat index feels like temps to 105. Overnight, clear and starry skies, no relief from the heat or humidity. Our low 76. From the 3 News Weather Center, I'm Mark Johnson.
1: Thanks, Mark Johnson. It is 8:52. We've got fair skies, 82 degrees in Canton.
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0: Q92. Hello, who is this?
1: Ashley.
0: Where are you calling from this morning?
1: Lyon.
0: All right, well, guess what? You're caller number 10. You're our winner.
1: Awesome, thank you.
2: You're so welcome. You're headed to see Usher and Chris Brown at Huntington Bankfield Tuesday, July 7th. That's coming up real quick.
1: Yes, I'm on vacation.
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2: Four members of the same family are facing charges after investigators found 16 children living in what officials call some of the worst conditions that they've ever seen inside a Vinton County home. Authorities say several children remain in serious condition, with two flown to hospitals. The suspects pleaded not guilty on Wednesday. Each is being held on a $300,000 bond as the investigation continues. A 15-year-old boy is dead after a shooting in Akron that investigators say happened during a dog attack. Police say a 14-year-old friend was bitten by the victim's dog when he pulled out a gun and fired, striking both the victim and the dog. The investigation remains ongoing. Settlement checks are being mailed to eligible residents affected by the 2023 Norfolk Southern train derailment in East Palestine. The payments are part of a $600 million class action lawsuit settlement. Direct property claims were expected to be paid by the end of June, while business loss claims will be processed later this year. With your latest Q92 news, I'm Jordan Miller.

Lady Gaga, Abracadabra, right here on today's hit music. It is Q92. Welcome to the 9 o'clock hour, everybody. Christian, Lauren here with you, hanging out. Hopefully you guys are having a great one. We got a lot for you here in the last hour of the show. Coming up here in less than 10 minutes, we're going to be joined by Mo Ader from Arts in Stark. Going to be catching up with her. We have that coming up for you. We have the cue to call to hit for a four-pack of tickets to see the Akron Rubber Ducks. Good for any home game this season at 717 Credit Union Park in Akron. And we're giving away an African Safari Wildlife Park VIP car pass. We're doing that on the live video feed. Just head over there right now. Click the like button in the comments section. Just put the animal tracks emoji in there and you'll be good to go. So put that in there. 82 degrees, muggy and sunny already here at 908 in the morning. So the heat wave continues. The heat advisory continues. Be safe. Be careful out there. Like I said, though, Mo Ader from Arts and Stark coming up here right after weather. But first, it's Sienna Spyro and Die on This Hill. It's Q92.

0: Sienna Spyro, Die on This Hill, right here on Today's In Music. It is Q92 Forecast coming up from Mark Johnson. We'll be talking to Mo Ader from Arts in Stark right after that here on Q92.
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11: Our extreme heat warning continues through the day on Thursday all the way through Friday afternoon as well now. Our high today, 97 degrees. Sunny, hot, heat index feels like temps to 105. Overnight, clear and starry skies, no relief from the heat or humidity. Our low 76. From the 3 News Weather Center, I'm Mark Johnson.
12: Thanks, Mark Johnson. 9:15 on your Thursday morning. We've got sunshine out there. It's 83 in Canton.
0: 105, huh?
12: Yeah.
0: 105 feels like.
12: It's going to be toasty.
0: That is incredible. Welcome to summer, everybody. And do take that. I know we joke about it, but please do take it careful, especially if you are someone working outside today, the landscapers, the people working construction, anyway, roofers.
12: Yes, and just a reminder, there are cooling centers in almost every community. Not only that, if you are in Stark County in Canton, you can jump on a SARTA bus or a route, and if you ask them to take you to a cooling center, they will, free of charge. So don't let your neighbors get overheated. Don't anybody that you know that's elderly, maybe bring them in, take them to a cooling center, make sure they're hydrated. Just watch out for people. Be kind.
0: Yes.
12: Look out for one another.
0: Keep an eye on your pets as well.
12: Of course. Don't leave them outside. Don't
0: like
12: do that. Yeah.
0: So there you go. Also coming up later on this hour, a 4-pack of tickets to see the Akron Rubber Ducks. Good for any home game this season. They're home this weekend.
12: Yep.
0: We're going to give that away with a cue to call later. And on the live video feed, if you head over there, click the like button, and you go ahead and you put the animal tracks emoji on in the comment section, we're going to give away an African Safari Wildlife Park VIP car pass. That's all coming up here this hour. But right now, pleasure to be joined by Mo Ader from Arts in Stark, joining the show yet again to hang out with us here. Hi. For a couple minutes. Mo, how are we doing today?
13: Well, I'm inside. I'm sitting cool.
12: Good.
0: That is a really, really good idea. Mo, you got any big 4th of July plans? You excited for this weekend?
13: I'm going to the monument.
0: There you
12: tonight,
0: go.
12: Yeah.
0: Where else would you want to be? It's always a good time. But we're joined by you today because we got a really cool thing we want to talk about today that Arts in Stark is up to. We want to talk about the Canton Art Walk, a really, really, really cool thing that people could take advantage of this summer. And a really cool art. Canton is art. We all know Stark County arts means so much to it, but this is a really cool experience that people can take advantage of.
13: Okay. Are you getting an echo?
12: We are, yeah.
13: I don't know what to do.
12: Would you like to call in? Do you think that would be better? Just so I, okay, I will. I'm gonna in the chat, in the private chat that you see on the screen right now. I'm gonna send you our phone number here to the studio.
0: Yeah, we'll get you to call in. We'll put you right on, and I guarantee you there'll be no echo on the phone line.
12: Yeah, it'll sound great. We want to hear everything you have to say. So I just sent it over to you right now, and give us a call, and we'll get right back to it.
0: Put you right back on, but because again, I do want to talk about this art walk. Really cool. Yeah. It's a really cool thing, really cool. And let's see if we can get her on right now. There we go. Mo, you there?
2: Hello? Yes, I'm here.
0: Oh, sorry. That was not Mo.
12: That was not.
0: That was live radio.
12: Mm-hmm.
0: Who was calling for what there?
12: She's got the phone up to her ear, so I think she's going to be next. I can feel it.
0: There we go. Q92, Mo, is that you?
2: No, my name is Shavaz.
0: All right, Shavaz. We're not doing a contest right now. This is terrible at radio. I'm sorry. I apologize to everyone. I'm not sure. We're not even doing a contest right now.
12: I know. When people are calling. Hang on 1 second. Let me see if we can call her.
0: What's going on?
12: My goodness, I don't know.
0: Oh, man.
12: Okay.
0: So anyway, we're working on that again. Do not forget.
12: We're going to call you, Maureen, unless that's...
0: All right, let's see. Mo, is that you?
12: Oh, my goodness. Here.
0: I don't know who that guy
12: is. Go ahead and try and get an outside line so we can get her back on the phone. We're going to get to it. We're going to talk about the Canton Art Walk and all of the cool things that you can expect. There's so many murals and different things downtown and so many things that Arts and Stark does, not just as their own entity, but there's so much that they do for other nonprofits and, things like that. Let's play Zara Larsson,
0: and we'll try to get Mo on and get her on here shortly.
12: Okay, sounds good.

0: Morris and Midnight Sun right here on Today's In Music. It is Q92. We are back, and now we got Mo Ader from Arts and Stark on the phone line, and we are good to go this time. Mo, you there?
1: I am. Ooh. Hey, you guys, I'm so sorry about that. Who wants to hear an echo talking on a radio interview?
0: No, it's all good. It's all good. That's why we had the phone line. We are good to go. So glad to have you back with us, and now we can get in to the Canton Art Walk. Mo, let's tell everybody about it, what it is, and why people should take advantage of it, because it's really cool.
1: It is really cool, and you guys know better than anyone just the volume of art that we have in Canton, not just in Canton, really throughout Stark County, but we're really focused on downtown Canton, where there are literally more than like 70 pieces of public art. It's amazing how much art we have, and I know you guys never take it for granted, and we definitely don't at Arts and Stark, but we really have learned over the last year that people are really interested in learning more about that art. And so we saw an opportunity to create a tour guide-led walk through downtown, and we're calling it Canton Art Walk. It just launched yesterday. People can go on. They can schedule a time to take one of two tours and really just learn about this amazing public art, but also the history of our city and interesting little trivia and factoids that maybe even those of us that have lived here a long time didn't know.
2: Yeah, no, I think that's so amazing. And what I love about this, too, is that you're going to get to see artwork on display from local, regional, and national artists as well. So, you know, this is, it's very diverse. There's a lot to see, and you'll get those anecdotal things, kind of like a peek behind the curtains into maybe what the artist was thinking or what they created the piece for. And I really love that, because I think sometimes, you know, we look at things and we're like, oh, that's a good photo op, but it's so much more than that. It's a beautiful piece of artwork, and we kind of get the lore, if you will, behind the piece by doing the walk.
1: Yeah, and learn a little more about even like techniques. I think of one of our newest installations that just happened the other week in downtown is this beautiful America 250 mural right on Market. But until you really walk up close to it, you don't realize that the images of the people on that mural are actually made up of thousands of hand-painted dots by the artist.
2: Wow.
1: And so that up close and personal element, and yes, those foreign really are what make this a really interesting thing to do with family and friends.
2: You know, I love that. And not to mention, this would be an excellent summer date night because this is within the Dora District of downtown Canton. So you can grab a drink from one of your favorite places and you can take on the art walk, which is only $20. You know, and there's two different options.
1: So we do make sure that there is a Dora stop on each of these. So if you're someone who's like an adult beverage and to enjoy that walk with maybe a margarita or a beer, we're going to make that happen. We are definitely not a food tour like you used to remember Canton food tours.
0: Sure. I've done the food tour.
1: Yeah, we're all about the art, but we want to make sure you're enjoying yourself with that adult beverage. We also will have some stops in galleries as they're open. We learn about the art. We learn about the history. And Lauren, you're absolutely right. This is a perfect date night. Here's one of the cool things about this also. This is a brand new program. We're really trying to focus on raising funds out of this cool program to actually reinvest into that art. That art takes a lot of money to restore and maintain. Mm-hmm. And so all the funds that we raise through this program are going to go back into that restoration, which is so important to keep these pieces alive.
2: Yeah, no, I love that. And I'm reading too, like when I was looking at the website, one thing that I really loved about it is you can create a custom group. So Christian, like if we wanted to do, like if there's not a time that works for us, let's say, you know, you and your wife and me and my husband and a couple other people from the station and their spouses wanted to do this and we all wanted to be in one group, they'll work with you to come up with a custom time and do a custom tour for you.
1: You absolutely can. And that's the opportunity also where if you do want to have a special stop at your favorite restaurant or maybe you want to swing through Fromage for a cheese tasting, we'll make that happen. So there's a custom option on the website. It's so easy breezy to sign up. You'll see on the website when you go there, and it's cantonartwalk.com. There's two different tours to take. One is our downtown tour, and that starts from the Cultural Center. That really takes in the 11, which is our iconic football sculptures and murals. The other tour is what we call a warehouse district. That kicks off from the Doubletree downtown. really takes in all those murals that we saw installed in that warehouse district over the last year or two. But like you said, there's a doorstop on both, and there's an option to customize the tour if you want to start from somewhere else, add in a food stop, or maybe take in some special art that maybe aren't included typically on the other tours.
0: Yeah, and these artists too, like the cool thing is when you hear the stories or you find out more about these murals, these sculptures, everything about these artists, they're local, they're regional, they're national, they're worldwide. Some of these artists, they're from all over that have contributed to make downtown Canton the great home of art that it is.
1: One of my favorite stories that we tell is about Arlen Graf, who is really an internationally known muralist that came to us through Mural Fest, our very first year, and did that amazing, bright peregrine falcon on Walnut, which is on the side of Strauss Studios. You'll learn on the tour about Arlen and how he actually started as a graffiti artist. He was a criminal, but turned that crime into art. Arlen actually spent a lot of time in his father's wood shop, and you'll see through his art how he used to take scraps of wood and piece it together to make images. And when you see his art up close and personal, you see that connection. You hear those stories about how, as a kid growing up in Brazil, he actually graffitied a lot of things, but turned it into something very positive. And we're so happy to have an amazing piece of an internationally known artist right here in Canton.
2: Well, that's amazing. And thank you so much for coming on and talking about this. This is a great way to get out and get your dose of art in downtown Canton. Make it a date night. Make it a girls' night. Make it a friends' night, whatever, couples. And you just want to check it out. It's artsandstark.com is where you can get more information under Canton Art Walk. And you can book your tour there. You can see a gallery of some other people that are doing, art walks. And you might even get lucky enough to have Mo as your tour guide.
0: I see pictures. It can happen. It can happen.
2: Well, thank you so, so much. We hope you have a fabulous 4th of July, and have a great weekend.
1: Thank you, guys. Have a great holiday. I'll see you on the art walks.
2: Sounds great.
0: There
2: thanks,
0: you go.
2: Mo.
0: Mo Ader from Arts in Stark. Again, the Canton Art Walk. All the information you need is at artsandstark.com. You can go there and check it out. And every question, every Q&A you might have, anything you want to know as far as where to park, what to do, how to set it up, it's all right there for
2: absolutely.
0: You.
2: Absolutely.
0: Enjoy a Canton art walk. And, yeah, it's funny to see the picture of her. She'd be great to lead the tour.
2: She'd be fabulous. But then I was looking at their tour guides, and I see some other people like Courtney Halter. You know her.
0: Courtney, congrats, by the way.
2: Yeah, she is incredible, and she's a tour guide, as well as Kathy Wyatt, who owns Carpe Diem Coffee Shop with her husband. There's some very familiar faces that you're going to see on the tour that could be providing the tour for you. And they're great people. So you're going to have a fabulous time.
0: And it really is. There's just some beautiful murals and artwork in downtown Canton. Like there truly is. Like it would be a great date night.
2: Oh, 100%.
0: Walk around, do that, get yourself something to eat. Good times right there. So there you go. The Canton Art Walk. Get yourself one. Take advantage. See all the beauty and art that Canton has for you. All right, coming up, we're going to be hitting that cue to call for Akron Rubber Ducks tickets. And get over to our live video feed on Facebook, YouTube, and X. Click the like button. Put the animal tracks emoji in the comments section, because we're going to be giving away a 6-person African Safari Wildlife Park VIP car pass. Coming up later on this hour, it's Bruno Mars, I Just Might, at 9:31. It's Q92.

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0: Post Malone and Wow right here on today's Hit Music Q92. 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
1: Yeah, head over to Facebook, YouTube, or X. Find that video live stream. Give it a like in the comments. Just put the animal track emojis. That tells us you want to be included. You want to go to the African Safari Wildlife Park. And we're moments away from pulling our latest pass winner. So get over there and get it done.
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0: Tim Impala, that's Dracula right here on today's hit music. It is Q92. It's going to about do it for us here today. But before we get out of here, time to hook somebody else up with an African Safari Wildlife Park VIP car pass to go to Port Clinton. Drive through the safari, see and feed all the animals. You guys went over to the live feed today. You click the like button in the comment section. You put the animal, call that the footprints, the tracks, animal tracks emoji in the comment section. Now it's time to hook somebody up. Lauren, who are we going to pick today?
1: Today it is Kelly Flynn.
0: Kelly Flynn, congratulations. We'll be reaching out to you. You just got yourself a 6-person African Safari Wildlife Park VIP car pass. Got to thank Mo Ader from Arts and Stark for joining us today. Got to thank Jordan Miller for checking in back from vacation. Good to hear from him as well. And again, for us here at the morning show, this is going to be it for the week for us.
1: Yeah, we'll see you Monday.
0: We are off tomorrow. We'll be back on Monday. We hope you all have a very fun, cool, safe 4th of July weekend. Enjoy the cookouts. Enjoy the fireworks. Enjoy whatever. Maybe you're doing a day on the lake. Whatever you're doing, have fun. Enjoy yourself. And we'll be back here with you on Monday morning. Nicolina, the Midday Diva, is in here next. J-Dub is in here after that. And just enjoy yourselves, folks. And stay cool out there. It's already 84 degrees before 10 a.m.
1: Yep.
0: That's crazy. So we'll be back on Monday, everyone. Right now, it's Sabrina Carpenter. It's House Tour. It's Q92. Take your shoes off.

Shit on me. Bad things. 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Yeah. Hey, hey. She say, do you love me? I tell her only partly. I only

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I still can't stop thinking about the two hotties, the hot Russians that made it to the top of the Empire State Building. I mean, not only was that in itself quite the stunt, but they made it to the top, no protection, and then he dropped down on one knee and proposed.

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1: Christina from Oroville, you are flying to Las Vegas to see the Backstreet Boys at the Sphere.
2: Oh, my God. Oh, my God. Oh, my God. I'm so excited. I've never been to Vegas. I've always wanted to go to the Sphere.
1: And I take it you're a huge Backstreet Boys fan.
2: I'm a huge 90s baby, so yes. Backstreet Boys, yes.
1: An amazing prize, Christina. Honestly, hotel, airfare, all taken care of in the Sphere. One of the most amazing places to see any concert. Have you decided who you're taking with you?
2: So my sister and I were talking yesterday. I think I want to take my sister. She would be really elated to go with me.
1: You became a finalist. You prayed for it, and it happened. Christina from Oroville, you're going to Las Vegas to see the Backstreet Boys at the Sphere. Can you just do me a favor and tell everybody listening what live and local radio station is sending you to Vegas to see BSB?
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0: 92.

wedding this weekend with Taylor Swift and Travis Kelce. Because of the internet sleuths and video, we now know that we saw a white staircase being unloaded, branches of a tree, a VIP section. There's definitely going to be some kind of garden party at Taylor Swift's wedding.

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1: Today's Hit Music Q92. We've got concert tickets for you. Chris Brown and Usher coming to Cleveland. Be listening to win. Also, Louis Tomlinson. I'll give you more details next on Q92.
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0: Grande on today's Hit Music Q92. I'm Nicolina, your midday diva. Coming up, we're going downtown with the diva and Stark Flavor at 11 o'clock. 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

downtown with the Diva and Stark flavor. 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It all kicks off in a few minutes. 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It's new from Benson Boone. It's called The Time of My Life on today's hit music, Q92.

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0: Looking for something to do this weekend?
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2: 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It is a 4th of

0: and a really cool local giveaway as well. 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You'll see the video there, and you can join us that way as well. Also, I gotta say, happy birthday to Mike. Where are my horns at?
1: I am now 43 and one day old.
0: Well, did you have a great celebration?
1: I did. It was fun.
0: Are you going to continue to celebrate this weekend in true...
1: I'm going to try. Yes.
0: You know, diva fashion. We celebrate all month.
1: Yes. Maybe not all month. I'm getting a little old, but maybe for the week.
0: Oh, come on.
1: There's lots going on this weekend we can go celebrate with.
0: Yeah. But I mean, you can continue it next week. Maybe you and Papa Faye want to do something.
1: Oh.
0: Maybe you and...
1: no pressure, Papa.
0: Nicole from Fromage want to go do something.
1: Possibly.
0: This is what I mean. Like, you just have little mini celebrations with the closest people.
1: I love that plan. See? I'm going to hire you as my birthday agent.
0: Yeah. Okay. I'm already your manager.
1: You really are.
0: And your doctor.
1: Yes.
0: And why not be your party planner?
1: Diva MD.
0: Yes. I love it. Well, Mike, let's get into tonight, Thursday evening. We've got our first chance to see some fireworks.
1: Yes. Tonight is the City of Canton's monumental 4th of July. That happens at the McKinley Museum and McKinley Memorial. Yes.
0: Yeah, there we go. Yeah.
1: Yes. I was like, wait, did I say that right? That's happening tonight. I think the festivities kick off at 4:30 and run all the way until dusk. And from what I'm being told, man, it's going to be a mega firework display tonight.
0: They always do a good job.
1: Yeah, but I guess they went all in for the America 250. Like,
0: oh, that's true.
1: I guess it's going to be fantastical.
0: I also know that the symphony is going to be performing, but because it's so hot, they're performing from Zimmerman Hall, but you'll still be able
1: to stream it.
0: I know people were getting confused, like, are the fireworks still happening?
1: Yeah. Yeah. Just 99 degree weather is not great for a bunch of instruments, apparently. So, you know.
0: Yeah.
1: But yes, fireworks still happening. You will just live stream the symphony. There's still going to be Jimmy and the Soul Blaze, all their normal amazing stuff. So, fantastic things going on. And then really all weekend, I mean, if you're looking for fireworks, tomorrow on the 3rd is the City of Massillon at Duncan Park. Also tomorrow is Lake Cable. They do their Independence Day fireworks.
0: Okay, yeah.
1: And then Saturday, this one's a little different. North Canton is doing their America 250, but they're doing a drone show instead of fireworks. So that'll be kind of awesome and something different. I've saw one of those at Balloon Fest.
0: Yes.
1: The last few years.
0: And so
1: it's
0: good.
1: It's awesome. So if you haven't checked out, I know it's a little different for the people that are fireworks loyalists, but if you haven't checked out one of the drone shows, they're super cool. So you have a chance, multiple chances to check out fireworks next 3 days and an awesome opportunity in North Canton to check out the Drone Fest.
0: And then tomorrow will kick off First Friday.
1: Yes, it is, which also is sticking with the America 250 celebration. That is the theme this month, but with all of the same great First Friday entertainment. So the concert series at the Plaza is Monica Robbins and the Ninja Cowboys, which sounds fun. You might have a spotting of the diva.
0: Oh, yes.
1: Star County's favorite diva, Nicolina on 4th Street.
0: I'll be out there with the dance party on 4th, DJing for you. So make sure you come visit me right in front of Fromage du Monde.
1: Yes, and then also all the same thing. Great food trucks. That'll be in the YMCA parking lot. The Kids Zone with the free inflatables will be happening in front of the Eric Snow Y. All the great vendors. All the things you've come to love on First Friday happening tomorrow.
0: And then I wanted to say, not only do we have this weekend of festivities, but you need to put it on your calendar because this is rolling right into festival season.
1: It is. It's here.
0: It is. In full swing, and the Stark County Italian American Festival will be happening next weekend, July 10th, 11th, and 12th. And they're going to have fireworks, Italian food, the bocce ball tournament, music, stuff for the kids. I mean, they really do it up big. So right after your 4th of July weekend, get ready for the Stark County Italian American Festival, which is happening at the Kent State University Stark campus. So right there on Frank Road.
1: Yes.
0: Frank Road, where the Stark State campus is. They're basically taking that whole area over and get ready for some. That food is so good, Mike.
1: It is so good.

0: You know I love all the carbs.
1: All the carbs.
0: I love it.
1: And yeah, I'll be out there doing a little Facebook Live to kick things off next Friday on the 10th. So again, lock that in. The 10th.
0: Do you 11th, do the bread 12th. Bowl?
1: I have not done the bread bowl.
0: Oh.
1: Really? Wait, listen. Are you going to be out there volunteering?
0: I think so. I was you, supposed you, to be, but I
1: no
0: don't.
1: No one got back to you?
0: I need to clarify that. So I was signed up through the FIAs, and I said, yeah, help. And then I did not realize that's next week already. So
1: it's next week.
0: I'm supposed to be, but I did not plan my calendar accordingly. So tentatively, depending on what that looks like and when I was slotted, maybe. But
1: I love it.
0: Let's focus on the positive and not me mismanaging my calendar bread bowls,
1: yeah,
0: which are fantastic. So the Italian American Fest, you can get a bowl made of bread where they carve the middle out and pour pasta and sauce and garlic butter in it. I did gnocchi.
1: Oh my God. Gnocchi.
0: Yes, that. Listen, it's amazing.
1: You
0: eat
1: up.
0: All the sauce and you can eat the bowl. It's
1: wait, do you get the bread on the side? Like the bread that
0: yes.
1: they scooped out to dip
0: yeah.
1: it, like
0: yes.
1: eat it? Okay.
0: Yes.
1: No
0: just,
1: bread is going to waste.
0: Bread. Yeah, you get the full bread. And then once you like eat all the pasta, then all the like sauces in the bread and the garlic. Listen.
1: All right.
0: Whew, I'm sweating already just thinking about it.
1: Maybe you should meet me out there on Friday.
0: I know, maybe.
1: After I do my Facebook Live, we feast.
0: I'm going to be the worst volunteer ever. I'm just going to be walking around volunteering with the bread bowls, showing them off for you. Influencing the people to buy bread bowls.
1: Hey, that's all right, too. And then that brings me to our next event, which is called the Bourbon Bash on July 9th. This is through the Jackson Bear Hugs, my alma mater, the Jackson Polar Bears. They've got a whole group of wonderful people that put this event on. And it's happening at Haymakers in Jackson. Speaking of Italian food, Papa Bears is going to have a whole buffet of food. They're going to have cookies. They're going to have a bar, dueling pianos, and, of course, all kinds of raffle items, including a bourbon trail ticket. You can visit Jackson Bear Hugs on Facebook if you would like to buy your tickets. Again, this is on July 9th, but, Mike, we are giving away a pair of tickets here today.
0: Well, look at that.
1: Yeah, so you can make it a fun little date night, a girls' night, but you've got to be available July 9th next week, which is... What is that? Let's look. Is
0: Friday?
1: That? Oh, it's a Thursday.
0: It's a Thursday. Okay.
1: Right before the Italian Fest. So
0: you can pregame your Italian food.
1: Yes.
0: And then go to the Super Bowl of Italian food
1: there
0: the next day.
1: There you go. There you go. So if you are available July 9th from 6 until 9, we would love to send you to the Bourbon Bash with the Jackson Bear Hugs. 2 tickets. We will enjoy food and dueling pianos by the Cleveland Keys. And then, of course, all those opportunities for you to score some really great items with their silent auction and their raffle baskets. Give us a call to win right now at 330-450-9292.

0: Looking for something to do this weekend?
1: Whatever happened to fun? I'm so bored of guitar.
0: Head downtown with a diva and Stark Flavor on Q92.

0: headed to the Bourbon Bash. She's got herself two tickets July 9th. And again, if you are interested in going, all you need to do is head over to Facebook page and hit up the Bear Hugs page, and you'll see all the information that you need. The Jackson Bear Hugs for your tickets next Thursday. Mike, tell everybody, what is Stark Flavor? And yes, if they are a business, a local business, how can you help them out?
1: We are your favorite small business hype man who supports all of our favorite locally owned businesses in Stark County. And we have our two passports going, our Stark Parks, teaming with that awesome group, and our ice cream passport. And if you haven't checked our social media out today, Jenny Can Cleaning is our sponsor. She has one of the coolest marketing things ever. It's a pink dumpster.
0: Oh, yeah.
1: Like fluorescent pink. So we dropped it at one of the locations on the passport. We left a couple hints. So go check out the Stark Flavor Facebook, Instagram. Find out where the dumpster is. Snap a picture. And you'll have a chance to win a free four-hour cleaning company or free four-hour cleaning at your house from Jenny Can Cleaning and a gift card to your favorite ice cream shop. It's going to be there through Sunday. So go check out our hint as to where you can find it. And then go find the dumpster. It'll be there. It'll be there through Sunday. And if you happen to be listening earlier in the show, we gave you a little clue as to something going on tonight. That dumpster may be close to that.
0: I see. And you know,
1: all
0: it's
1: I'm saying,
0: Diva approved, because yes, it's bright pink. So
1: fluorescent
0: pink
1: dumpster.
0: Miss it.
1: You cannot miss it. So yes. So if you're venturing out to see the fireworks tonight, you might find the dumpster somewhere very close to that.
0: And then
1: snap a selfie.
0: Okay. Snap a selfie.
1: Yep,
0: and then
1: share it and then tag Stark Flavor and Jenny Can. And we're going to pick a winner next week.
0: I love it, Mike. Ice cream sounds
1: good.
0: It
1: matches
0: right now.
1: Our like shindig if you're watching the live stream.
0: Yeah, well, of course, Diva, my color is pink.
1: Exactly.
0: All right, Mike. Well, you have a happy birthday.
1: Thank you.
0: Have a happy 4th of July.
1: Happy birthday to Keller, too, wherever he went.
0: Happy
1: birthday
0: to Keller.
1: He was sitting in the window and he's not there anymore.
0: And everybody out there, enjoy your long weekend. Hopefully, we've given you enough things to do. I think we have.
1: If not, it's on you guys.
0: Yeah, and you can visit any part of this if you've missed it. The video is up at Q92 Radio on Facebook, so you can go back and jot down all the fireworks, all the First Friday, all the festivals that you can attend.
1: Exactly.
0: Thank you, Mike.
1: See you next
0: week. Enjoy your weekend. We'll do this again next Thursday at 11.
1: Bye-bye.
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2: Q92.
8: Another afternoon of intense heat and intense humidity. Sunny and hot. A high of 97. A feels like temp of 105 degrees. We still have that extreme heat warning in effect. Overnight, clear, starry, not real comfortable, muggy, 76 degrees for your low. I am Mark J. Weather from 3 News.
0: All right, we are in another vortex of heat. There is a heat warning right now, extreme heat warning out, so please stay cool, stay safe, bring your pets in. 87 right now in Canton with Somber.
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0: a.m. to your favorite hour of the day, Monday through Friday, noon until 1. 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

Time to jog your memory. The old school lunch with Nicolina on Q92. Remember this throwback hit?

rolling the hits you grew up with. Without the pencil to roll the cassette tape back in when the strip came out, we all been through it. Nicolina's Old School Lunch on Q92.

Old School Lunch. If you want to hear something before the long weekend, you need to call me up. 330-450-9292. Let me know what you want to hear. The 90s, the 2000s. I'll get it on for you. And also, I've got a chance for you to win coming up in just minutes right here. It's your Old School Lunch.

0: 30 Seconds to Mars on your old school lunch. Happy birthday going out to Keller. That's our man right there, Jared Leto, better known as Sexy Jesus on Q92.
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13: 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Coming up here in the 3 o'clock hour, got another VIP African Safari Wildlife Pass for up to 8 people. We'll get you lined up in the 3 o'clock hour. Then in the 5 o'clock hour, Usher, Chris Brown, the R&B tour coming to Cleveland July 7th. I got your tickets in the 5 o'clock hour right here in the late afternoon with me, J-Dub, on today's hit music, Q92.
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0: So there might be a little after party there. I don't know, but you know they're going to do it up big. So we just, that's what we're doing this weekend. I know it's 4th of July, but it's Wedding Watch 2027. 2026. I'm already into next year. 2026. That's what I'm going to be doing. Watching the fireworks, watching my phone. Watching the fireworks, watching my phone.
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9: Another afternoon of intense heat and intense humidity. Sunny and hot. A high of 97. A feels like temp of 105 degrees. We still have that extreme heat warning in effect. Overnight, clear, starry, not real comfortable. Muggy, 76 degrees for your low. I am Mark J. Weather from 3 News.
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And listen to what I gotta say. 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
2: Bloody hell. 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Nicolina, your midday diva, is spilling some of the hottest reality. 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
3: So now we know our little Bonnie and Clyde, our little Batman and Catwoman, our modern day Romeo and Juliet spent one night behind bars after their travels to the very top of the Empire State Building. But this is what they do. They are thrill seekers and they have a special on Netflix. And they thought, hey, we're going to do this. We're going to put out this beautiful message on the flag and get up to the top. Ivan and Angela, Russian couple, gorgeous. I told you, I could tell with their masks, they look sexy. And then they took the masks off and I'm like, my God. Hot, badass thrill seekers. Made it to the top and then he proposed and her ring is gorgeous. She immediately started posting on social media and everyone is just like, wow, how do we top this kind of engagement? And during the Taylor Swift wedding, not to be upstaged, but I think they've just been upstaged. So they kissed after one night in bars. They're probably going to pay all these fees, but I'd have to say worth it. I mean, my God. Not only did they climb that thing, but then that engagement and those photos, no one can do it. So they're soaking up every single moment. They have been charged with a couple felonies, including reckless endangerment and burglary. They're going to have to go to court. But again, I feel like, although dangerous, worth it. And now we know that Taylor Swift and Travis Kelce, yeah, it's going down. MSG, we have seen some of the wedding prep. People have been live streaming the trucks. We've been looking through the tarps, any peephole that we can get. And now we know that there has been a grand piano that has been dropped off. We can tell that a white staircase has been dropped off. What else did I see? Oh, branches of a tree. So she's got to be setting up some kind of garden party, which is what we also saw written on several papers stuck to trucks. So this rehearsal dinner tonight is going to be everything. And then tomorrow, the wedding reception. And it looks like she also has one of her favorite restaurants catering the affair. A place that she loves to go, Sartiano's. They've got the truck outside. So that's one of her favorite restaurants, and they will be dishing up the food. We are on the royal wedding watch, people. 4th of July weekend is coming through with a whole type of bang this weekend. And it's going to be a back-in-the-day weekend here at Q92. So you'll hear today's hits and the hits from the 90s and 2000s. All weekend long, it's Olivia Rodrigo now.

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8: And brutally honest. Coming up here in the 3 o'clock hour, got another VIP African Safari Wildlife Pass for up to 8 people. We'll get you lined up in the 3 o'clock hour. Then in the 5 o'clock hour, Usher, Chris Brown, the R&B tour coming to Cleveland July 7th. I got your tickets in the 5 o'clock hour right here in the late afternoon with me, J-Dub, on today's hit music, Q92.
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Today's Hit Music Q92. I'm Nicolina, your midday diva. That's all for me, folks. Enjoy the long weekend. Have a happy and safe 4th of July. And we are on Royal Wedding Watch. Taylor Swift and Travis Kelce, hours away from heading down the aisle. And we're going to be watching our phones and the fireworks at the same time. Have a great weekend. I'll be back on Monday. J-Dub is up next on Q92.

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Music Q92. What's up? I'm J-Dub. Thank you so much for hanging out with me. On your Thursday late afternoon, we got a boatload of stuff to get your way. Maybe an African safari wildlife park. You know what? Rather than telling you right now, I'll tell you right after Harry. It's American Girls on today's In Music.

Thank you so much for hanging out with me in the late afternoon, and we have a star-studded show for you, being that it's Thursday and blistering hot outside. Yeah, that hot weather advisory is still in full effect. We'll get into that when we talk to Mark Johnson coming up here within the next 3 to 5 minutes. Coming up here in the 3 o'clock hour, I got that 8-person VIP car pass to head to the African Safari Wildlife Park there in

0: the car pass coming up here in the 3 o'clock hour. Then, in the 5 o'clock hour, everybody's trying to grab those tickets, those last-minute tickets to the R&B tour, the Usher and Chris Brown at Huntington Bank Field, July 7th. Q92 has some tickets in the 5 o'clock hour. I'm going to throw those your way right here on today's hit music, Q92.
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10: Another afternoon of intense heat and intense humidity. Sunny and hot, a high of 97, a feels like temp of 105 degrees. We still have that extreme heat warning in effect. Overnight, clear, starry, not real comfortable, muggy, 76 degrees for your low. I am Mark J. Weather from 3 News.
0: Thank you, Mark Johnson. It is 216 in the Hall of Fame City, 91 for your temperature outside. And Tame Impala and Jenny is Dracula on Q92.
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0: One Republic needs your love on today's Hit Music Q92. What's up? I'm J-Dub on the radio. Appreciate you guys being here, hanging out with me on your Thursday afternoon as it is so incredibly hot outside. So make sure you come and hang out. 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Maybe you're sitting poolside. It doesn't matter. Thank you for listening to today's Hit Music Q92 and getting you ready for the red, white, and Q weekend. You can hear today's biggest hits from the best throwbacks from the 90s, 2K, all 4th of July weekend. We're holding it right here, holding it down all weekend long. It's a red, white, and Q weekend on today's Hit Music Q92.
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0: Taylor Swift on today's Hit Music Q92. Now, there's been so many conflicting reports. Her and Travis are getting married at MSG. There was some stuff that was being unloaded at MSG the other day. If you're like, all right, Jada, what the hell is MSG? Well, it's Madison Square Garden, just in case you didn't know. To be honest with you, there's so much misinformation on the internet, you don't know what to believe anymore. Especially wrapped around recording artists like Taylor Swift. So, as it unfolds, we will be more than happy to share that information with you. I will share this, though. Coming up here, within the next 25 minutes, you are going to be the next big winner on today's Hit Music Q92 with the African Safari Wildlife Park Pass there in Port Clinton, Ohio, where you can experience up-close animal encounters in their drive-through and walk-through safaris. Plus, new this year, check out their dinosaur takeover walk-through safari. You get nose-to-nose with a giraffe or touch a wild bison. And coming up here within the next 25 minutes, you're going to be that grand prize winner to get hooked up with that 8-person VIP car pass valued at over $280 right here from today's Hit Music, Q92.
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1: Q92.
9: Another afternoon of intense heat and intense humidity. Sunny and hot. A high of 97. A feels-like temp of 105 degrees. We still have that extreme heat warning in effect. Overnight, clear, starry, not real comfortable, muggy, 76 degrees for your low. I am Mark J. Weather from 3 News.
0: Thank you, Mark Johnson. It is 318 in the Hall of Fame. City 94 for your temperature outside. And Olivia Dean saying it's easy to fall in love on Q92.

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1: 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It's Boston. On a track.

0: Jessica.
1: Hi, Jessica. How's your day going, girl?
0: It's going good. How about you?
1: Sexy, Jessica. All right. The weird, awkward silence is getting awkward even more.
0: Am I number 10?
1: Jessica, are you a fan of wildlife safaris?
0: Yes, I am.
1: Well, good, because you're calling number 10. You're on your way with a 8-person car pass to the African Wildlife Safari there in Port Clinton, Ohio.
0: Awesome.
1: Where are you calling from today?
0: I'm calling from Yerkesville.
1: I'm calling from Yerkesville. Why don't you tell everybody there and everybody listening who just lined you up

0: 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Is that correct? Let me see. Carry the one. No, it's coming up on Tuesday. The show is coming up on Tuesday. I have one more pair of tickets to throw your way. You want to hang out with me coming up here in the 5 o'clock hour? You never know when I'm going to get it done, but in the 5 o'clock hour, these tickets could be yours. It's Usher, Chris Brown, Cleveland, the R&B Tour, July 7th with today's Hit Music, Q92.
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Benson Boone's Mr. Electric Blue on today's Music Q92. I'm Jada. Thank you so much for hanging out with me in the late afternoon. Always available Instagram and TikTok at JDub on the radio. Hashtag team follow back. Make sure you jump in the live studio session on TikTok. Big weekend. I'll tell you more about it after Olivia Rodrigo.

0: 92. It's J-Dub getting you ready for the 4th of July weekend, as this weekend, it is a red, white, and Q weekend. 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
9: Another afternoon of intense heat and intense humidity. Sunny and hot, a high of 97, a feels like temp of 105 degrees. We still have that extreme heat warning in effect. Overnight, clear, starry, not real comfortable, muggy, 76 degrees for your low. I am Mark J. Weather from 3 News.
0: Thank you, Mark Johnson. It is 417 in the Hall of Fame City, currently 96 right now outside with Olivia Dean.
10: Yeah, all the hits right here.
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0: I'm J-Dub. Thank you so much for hanging out with me in the afternoon. Always available. Instagram at J-Dub on the radio. And you can even jump into the TikTok live with me right now. Again, on TikTok at J-Dub on the radio. Become one of the J-Dub misfits in the TikTok live. 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You're waiting for those Usher and Chris Brown tickets when they roll into Cleveland on July 7th, Huntington Bank Field. Q92 has your tickets, and they're going to be yours coming up here in the 5 o'clock hour. Yeah, I have a trivia question. I'm going to ask you in the 5 o'clock hour. If you're here, you get it correct. 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

0: 2 with J-Dub coming up. I got a trivia question. If you get that trivia question correct, we're going to get you in to see Usher, Chris Brown, the R&B Tour in Cleveland coming up here on Tuesday, July 7th, Huntington Bank Field. So keep your ears right here if you want to win those Usher and Chris Brown tickets from today's Hit Music, Q92.
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6: Another afternoon of intense heat and intense humidity. Sunny and hot, a high of 97, a feels like temp of 105 degrees. We still have that extreme heat warning in effect. Overnight, clear, starry, not real comfortable, muggy, 76 degrees for your low. I am Mark J. Weather from 3 News.
8: Thank you, Mark Johnson. It is 514 in the Hall of Fame City. 94 for your temperature outside. Again, that's extreme heat warning in effect until tonight, 8 p.m. It's Q92 with Somber.

Post Malone is Wow on Today's in Music, Q92, and the part of the day that many have been waiting for, because Usher, Chris Brown tickets are up for grabs. Now, in order to get those tickets, you got to answer my trivia question at 330-450-9292. And the phone line's already started to ring. I haven't even distributed the question. 20% of people have fallen asleep here. Where is here? 330-450-9292. 20% of people have fallen asleep here. You answer correctly, then we'll get you off the Chris Brown Usher July 7th Huntington Bank Field from Today's Hit Music Q92. Again, 330-450-9292. 20% of people have fallen asleep here. Where is here? It's Q92 with Taylor Swift.

0: Today's Hit Music Q92, getting you into Usher, Chris Brown, July 7th, Huntington Bank Field. If you can answer the trivia question, 20% of people have fallen asleep here. Get it correct, we'll get you off. Let's hit the phone lines. Q92, hello, who are you?
1: Hello, my name is Sarah.
0: Hi, Sarah. I got Usher and Chris Brown tickets up for grabs if you can answer my trivia question.
1: All right.
0: 20% of people have fallen asleep here. What is your guess?
1: On the toilet.
0: On the toilet, she says.
1: Yeah.
0: I like where your head's at, but no, I'm sorry, that's incorrect.
1: Darn it.
0: Thanks for the call.
1: Thank you.
0: Q92, hello, who are you?
2: Nikki.
0: Hi, Nikki, how's your day going?
2: Pretty good.
0: All right, Nikki, I got a trivia question. You get it correct, we'll get you off to Usher, Chris Brown, July 7th, Huntington Bank Field. 20% of people have fallen asleep here.
2: Is it a wedding?
0: A wedding? I have never thought anybody would fall asleep at a wedding. And I'm sorry, that is incorrect. Thanks for the call. Q92, hello, who are you?
3: Zuryla.
0: What's up, girl? How are you?
3: I'm good.
0: All right, 20% of people have fallen asleep here for Usher and Chris Brown tickets July 7th. What's your guess?
3: I don't know.
0: All right.
3: Work.
0: Work, she says. No, I'm sorry, that is incorrect.
3: Okay.
0: Q92, hello, who are you?
4: This is Tony from Louisville.
0: What's up, Tony? How's your day going, dude?
4: Good, how are you, buddy?
0: Fantastic. Tony, I got Usher and Chris Brown tickets up for grabs if you can answer my trivia question. 20% of people have fallen asleep here.
4: Behind the wheel?
0: No, I'm sorry, that's incorrect. Q92, hello, who are you?
5: I'm Nelly.
0: Nelly is your name?
5: Yes.
0: All right, Nelly, 20% of people have fallen asleep here.

0: Ariana Grande on today's Hit Music Q92. Usher, Chris Brown tickets are up for grabs. All you got to do is answer the trivia question at 330-450-9292. That question being, 20% of people have fallen asleep here. Guess correctly, we'll get you an Usher and Chris Brown in Cleveland July 7th. Let's hit the phone lines. Q92, hello, who are you?
1: Hi, this is Brittany.
0: Hi, Brittany, how's your day going?
1: Going great, how's your day going?
0: Sexy, Brittany, sexy.
1: Nice, yeah, that's the way to go.
0: Brittany, 20% of people have fallen asleep here for Usher and Chris Brown tickets on July 7th.
1: Is it in their car?
0: No, it is not in their car. Thanks for the call. Q92, hello, who are you?
2: This is Brandon. Have you guys found a winner yet?
0: No, Brandon, I'm still looking for a winner. 20% of people have fallen asleep here. Where is it?
2: Is it church?
0: Church. I mean, I did as a kid, but no, dude, I'm sorry, that's incorrect.
2: All right, thank you.
0: Q92, hello, who are you?
3: This is Chris.
0: Chris, I got Usher and Chris Brown tickets up for grabs July 7th. 20% of people have fallen asleep here for those tickets. What's your answer?
3: I'm going to say at church.
0: No, it is not at church.
3: Oh.
0: Q92, hello, who are you?
4: This is Lindsay.
0: Lindsay, 20% of people have fallen asleep here for Usher tickets. What is your guess?
4: Church.
0: No, it is not church. 330-450-9292. Let's get you into Usher. Answer that trivia question. 20% of people have fallen asleep here. Where's here? I live my day.

0: Today's Hit Music Q92 trying to get you into Chris Brown, Usher, in Cleveland, July 7th. And it's as simple as answering one little, maybe not so easy trivia question. That question is 20% of people have fallen asleep here. Get it correct, we'll get you into Chris Brown and Usher. Q92, hello, who are you?
1: Hey, my name is Spencer, man. How you doing?
0: Spencer, looking for a winner to get these Chris Brown tickets. What is your guess? 20% of people have fallen asleep here.
1: I want to say the shower or bathtub.
0: The shower or bathtub. You gave me two answers. Which one are you thinking?
1: Let's say bathtub.
0: No, I'm sorry. That's incorrect. Thanks for the call.
1: Thanks,
0: sir. Q92, hello. Who are you?
2: I'm Nathan from Denison.
0: Nathan, how's your day going, dude?
2: Good, thanks.
0: Nathan, 20% of people have fallen asleep here for Usher and Chris Brown tickets.
2: At the movies.
0: At the movies, he says. I'm sorry, that is incorrect. Thanks for the call. Q92, hello, who are you?
3: Joe.
0: Joe, I got tickets to see Usher, Chris Brown, July 7th, Huntington Bank Field, if you can answer the question. 20% of people have dozed. 20% of people have fallen asleep here.
4: Yeah.
3: During sex?
0: What?
3: During sex?
0: No, dude, I feel bad for your girlfriend. 330-450-9292. 20% of people have fallen asleep here. Get it right, we'll get you into Usher on Q92.

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7: 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I had to get back at you.

0: Apparently today's question is a little bit more difficult than I anticipated because nobody has guessed correctly for these Chris Brown and Usher tickets at 330-450-9292. The question is, 20% of people have fallen asleep here. Where is here? Let's hit the phone lines.
1: Q92, hello, who are you?
2: Ashley.
0: Ashley, I got tickets to Chris Brown and Usher. They're yours if you can answer my trivia question. 20% of people have fallen asleep here.
2: An airplane.
0: I mean, that's just very common, though, and incorrect.
2: Too common, huh? Okay.
0: Sorry.
2: Thank you.
1: Q92, hello, who are you?
3: My name is Sarah.
1: Hi, Sarah. How's your day going?
3: It's going wonderful. How about yours?
1: I'm doing all right, Sarah. Trying to get a winner for Usher and Chris Brown tickets, but nobody knows the answer to 20% of people have fallen asleep here.
3: I've got two different guesses, and I'm debating on which one to use.
1: All right, pick the best one.
3: Let's say church.
1: No, that's been said multiple times already. Thanks for the call. Q92, hello, who are you?
4: This is Bray from Canton.
1: Hi, Bray. How's your day going?
4: It's going good. We're out by the pool.
1: No, I'm jealous. 20% of people have fallen asleep here for Usher and Chris Brown tickets. What is your guess?
4: Work.
1: No, it is not work. Thanks for the call. Q92, hello, who are you?
5: It's Survivor again.
1: What's up? 20% of people have fallen asleep here for Chris Brown and Usher tickets. What is your guess?
5: A public transportation.
1: No, not public transportation. Good guess, though.
5: Oh, okay.
1: Q92, hello, who are you?
6: Megan.
1: Megan, I got Chris Brown and Usher tickets up for grabs. I'm hoping you're the winner. 20% of people have fallen asleep here.
7: In the pool?
1: No, it is not in the pool. Thanks for the call.
0: All right, Ken, let me give you a hint. You would only go to this place if something has happened to you. We'll leave it at that. Last chance to get in for Usher and Chris Brown.

0: Making y'all work hard for these Usher and Chris Brown tickets at 330-450-9292. That trivia question one more time. 20% of people have fallen asleep here. You get it correct, we'll get you into Chris Brown and Usher from today's hit music, Q92. Let's hit the phone lines. Q92, hello, who are you?
1: It's Ryla.
0: Ryla, what is your guess for Chris Brown and Usher tickets? 20% of people have fallen asleep here.
1: I'm going to say the doctors.
0: The doctors?
1: Yeah, the waiting room is the doctors.
0: Ryla, that's correct. Whoa. You're on your way to Chris Brown and Usher.
2: Bro, it's done. Oh my gosh, that is so crazy.
0: You're going to see Chris Brown and Usher July 7th, Huntington Bank Field in Cleveland.
2: Oh my God.
0: One more time for all of the people in the peanut gallery in the back. 20% of people fall asleep here. What is the answer, Ryla?
1: It's the doctor's office.
0: The doctor's office is correct. Where are you calling from today?
1: I'm calling from Canton.
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10: Quiet weather for the overnight hours, a very light wind out of the west. Clear skies, staying warm and humid, 74 degrees for the low. Extreme heat warning for Thursday, sunny, hot, humid, a high of 98. A feels like temp, 105. From the 3 News Weather Center, I'm Mark Johnson.
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0: hope you're enjoying a 4th of July weekend. We'll be back on Monday morning, and we'll be giving away tickets to see the Backstreet Boys, AJ McLean, at the House of Blues in Cleveland. 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
6: Quiet weather for the overnight hours. A very light wind out of the west. Clear skies, staying warm and humid. 74 degrees for the low. Extreme heat warning for Thursday. Sunny, hot, humid, a high of 98. A feels like temp, 105. From the 3 News Weather Center, I'm Mark Johnson.
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